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1: 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Clear skies tonight with a low of 52. Westerly winds 8 to 15 miles per hour. Ample sunshine expected again tomorrow. High temperatures reach up to 81. Lows dip down to about 60 tomorrow night. Mainly clear skies. Slight chance for storms Saturday with highs in the upper 70s. Clear skies Sunday. Looking further out, 74 Monday, 74 Tuesday, and 79 on Wednesday. I'm Staff Meteorologist Paul Trombley. Right now, it's 68 degrees.

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1: Here's your Inspiration 97.9 KCMR forecast. Clear skies tonight with a low of 52. Westerly winds 8 to 15 miles per hour. Ample sunshine expected again tomorrow. High temperatures reach up to 81. Lows dip down to about 60 tomorrow night. Mainly clear skies. Slight chance for storms Saturday with highs in the upper 70s. Clear skies Sunday. Looking further out, 74 Monday, 74 Tuesday, and 79 on Wednesday. I'm Staff Meteorologist Paul Trombley. Right now, it's 68 degrees.

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2: 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Lows dip down to about 52 tonight under clear skies. Winds out of the west, 8 to 15 miles per hour. Ample sunshine expected tomorrow. High temperatures reach up to 81. 60 tomorrow night, mainly clear skies. Slight chance of thunderstorms. Saturday, highs around 78. 72, sunny skies, Sunday. Looking further out, 74, Monday, 76, Tuesday, and 79 on Wednesday. I'm Staff Meteorologist Paul Trombley. Right now, it's 68 degrees.

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2: 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Homestead Assisted Living, 2501 West State Street in Mason City, is having hot chocolate and cookies every Wednesday from 3 to 4 p.m. There'll be an opportunity to learn more about Homestead Assisted Living. The Fertile Church of Christ, 3493 Eagle Avenue, has opened a needs pantry to serve the physical needs of individuals in Fertile and the surrounding communities. 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The Mason City Senior Activity Center, 326 4th Street Northeast of Mason City, offers bingo on Mondays and Thursdays, with early bird bingo beginning at 6:30 p.m. and regular bingo at 7 p.m. All bingo players are welcome. And for more information, please call 641-423-1502. 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

0: Here's your inspiration 97.9 KCMR forecast. Lows dip down to about 52 tonight under clear skies. Winds out of the west, 8 to 15 miles per hour. Ample sunshine expected tomorrow. High temperatures reach up to 81. 60 tomorrow night, mainly clear skies. Slight chance of thunderstorms. Saturday, highs around 78. 72, sunny skies Sunday. Looking further out, 74 Monday, 76 Tuesday, and 79 on Wednesday. I'm staff meteorologist Paul Trombley. Right now, it's 68 degrees.
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1: 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Lows dip down to about 52 tonight under clear skies. Winds out of the west, 8 to 15 miles per hour. Ample sunshine expected tomorrow. High temperatures reach up to 81. 60 tomorrow night, mainly clear skies. Slight chance of thunderstorms. Saturday, highs around 78. 72, sunny skies Sunday. Looking further out, 74 Monday, 76 Tuesday, and 79 on Wednesday. I'm staff meteorologist Paul Trombley. Right now, it's 66 degrees.

A fiery horse with the speed of light, a cloud of dust, and a hearty hi-yo silver. The Lone Ranger.

256 miles from WXYZ in Detroit, Michigan, at radio station WEBR in Buffalo, New York, was the home of scriptwriter Francis Hamilton Stryker. Fran was a contract writer, which meant he owned the scripts he wrote and could sell them to any willing purchaser. He had been writing the Warner Lester stories and selling them to WXYZ as well as other radio stations. James Jewell, dramatic director at WXYZ, contacted Stryker when station owner George W. Trendle decided he wanted to add a Western for children to local programming. Fran had been trying to sell a series that he had been writing called Covered Wagon Days. With a criteria of disguised lone cowboy, he was able to rework these scripts to match the quest from Jewell. Since Stryker was a contract writer, he was able to sell his writing to anyone. There is some evidence that more than one radio station was producing their own Langer show for a brief period of time. By 1934, Trendle offered Stryker a contract as a full-time writer at WXYZ for $125 a week. As part of the contract, Stryker was to give up any claim on the creation of the Lone Ranger. In a 1960 episode of To Tell the Truth, Stryker said he created the show and it was first broadcast from Buffalo, New York. Trendle made Stryker write a letter to the network, rescinding these statements. Fran Stryker is responsible for the characters Silver Bullets and Silver Horseshoes. This fact is based on a letter from Jewell to Stryker. This week's episode, Colorado Gold, originally broadcast December 5th, 1952, starring Brace Beamer and John Todd.

0: His faithful Indian companion, Tonto, the daring and resourceful masked rider of the plains, led the fight for law and order in the early western United States. Nowhere in the pages of history can one find a greater champion of justice. Return with us now to those thrilling days of yesteryear. From out of the past come the thundering hoofbeats of the great horse, Silver. The Lone Ranger rides again.
1: Come on, Silver. Let's go, big fella. I'll Silver. Away!
0: Henry Farnham was reading his mail in the nicely furnished library of his San Francisco home. He had been a widower and a cripple for a number of years. Though compelled to spend his waking hours in a wheelchair, he had been able to live well, send his son Jim through college, and maintain his large home on the income from a Colorado gold mine.
2: All this mail and only one letter of importance.
0: Farnham pushed the mail to one side of his desk and picked up the first letter he had opened. As he read it for the second time, he murmured,
2: "The Lone Ranger."
3: Dad?
2: Jim. Come in here, son.
3: The housekeeper said you wanted to speak to me.
2: Indeed I do. Sit down, Jim.
3: Yes, sir.
2: I want to talk to you about our gold mine in Colorado.
3: Yes?
2: Things have not been going well.
3: How's that, Dad?
2: For the past 3 years, the grade of the ore has been getting lower and lower.
3: I didn't know that.
2: Well, I didn't mention it in my letters to you because I didn't want to cause you any anxiety while you were in college.
3: Dad, I'm not in college now. I'm a graduate mining engineer. Maybe I can be of help. Why not let me go to Colorado and investigate the situation?
2: Would you like to?
3: I sure would.
2: Yeah, so would I, son. But the rheumatism in these old legs of mine has put an end to my traveling.
3: If I could improve the mine or find a new load or something, it would help repay you for all you've spent on my education.
2: I hoped you'd suggest making the trip.
3: I've never seen the gold mine, Dad. You'd never take me on your trips because of my schooling. May I go now?
2: Yes. In fact, I intended to ask you to go if you hadn't made the suggestion.
3: I'll leave whenever you say.
2: We'll discuss that in a moment. First, I want to tell you a few things about the situation. Just before leaving Colorado the last time, 4 years ago, I made arrangements with a man named Luther Gage. I hired him to be my representative.
3: Luther Gage? Is he a mining man?
2: No, he's a banker in Ashcroft. That's the name of the town nearest the Maribel mine. Gage has done the hiring and firing. He's handled financial matters, supervised the bookkeeping, and, well, he's kept an eye on things in general.
3: You gave him a lot of authority.
2: I had no choice. I received word that your mother had been stricken. I had to return here at once.
3: I remember, Ted.
2: That's why I made the deal with Gage. Then, soon after Mary's death, my legs became useless, so Luther Gage has carried on. I'm sure he's a good man, and he's doing his best, but, well, I'm not satisfied.
3: Dad, what's the net profit for a ton of ore?
2: Profit? for the last 6 months, there hasn't been gold enough in the ore to pay for the cost of digging and extraction.
3: Gosh, Dad, you'd be money ahead if you stopped operations.
2: Mm. That's what I wrote to Gage.
3: Oh, did he agree?
2: No. He says the claim adjoining the Maribel mine is doing very well. He thinks the big vein from that claim extends into our property. He's sure we'll find it if we just keep digging.
3: He may be right.
2: Jim, your trip will be no picnic. That mining country is rough. Men are greedy, ready to fight at the drop of a hat. Life is cheap, and there's little law. You may run into danger.
3: All right, Dad, when shall I leave?
2: Next Monday, if possible. Then you'll be able to get to Ashcroft on the 15th of the month.
3: Very well, I'll leave next Monday. But tell me, is there a particular reason why you want me in Ashcroft on the 15th?
2: Yes, this letter will explain. It came this morning from a man I met in the Rockies 4 years ago. In fact, he probably saved my life.
3: Saved your life? How's that, Dad?
2: On the way to the mine, my horse stumbled. I was thrown and my head struck a rock. While I lay unconscious, my horse ran away. It was seen and caught by the man who wrote this letter. Following the back trail of the horse, he found me.
3: Were you badly hurt?
2: Well, the man who found me thought it would be dangerous to try to move me to town for medical attention. He made a camp where he found me and took care of me for 2 days. We became well acquainted. Here, Jim, Read his letter.
3: Let's see. She'll be very glad to meet your son. Looking for him on the stagecoach that arrives in Ashcroft on the 15th.
2: I trust that man implicitly, Jim. I'm sure he'll do his best to help you in any way possible.
3: This letter's unsigned. What's the man's name?
2: I don't know.
3: You don't know?
2: I know him only as the Lone Ranger.
3: The Lone Ranger? Great Scott, Dad, I've heard of him.
2: I thought you might have.
3: Well, some of the fellows at school told lots of stories about him. I didn't know he had an address. How did you reach him?
2: I sent letters to a number of people who see him from time to time. Also to an Indian chief who often sees Tonto, the Lone Ranger's companion.
3: I've heard of Tonto, too.
2: One of my letters finally reached the masked man. And as you see, he responded.
3: Gosh, this will be a trip to remember.
2: I'll write and tell Luther Gage to expect you.
3: Imagine. Meeting the Lone Ranger.
0: On the 14th of the month, Luther Gage sat in his office in the Ashcroft Bank with a man named Lasco, who was foreman at the Farnham Gold Mine.
4: The men who were working at the mine, or maybe I should say the mines, seem to be well satisfied, Mr. Gage. They're making more money than they ever made in their lives. And without worrying about the law.
5: I hope, Lasco, they'll continue to keep their mouths shut.
4: You needn't worry about that, Mr. Gage. They know when they got a good thing, and they wouldn't want to spoil it.
5: Now, just remember, you're the only one who knows that I own the property adjoining the Maribel mine. I don't want that known to anyone else.
4: I understand.
5: That's why I established a dummy corporation as the ostensible owners of the Queen Bee. If anything happens, you as foreman will shoulder the blame. I'll deny all knowledge of what's been going on.
4: Sure thing.
5: If my ownership of the Queen Bee became generally known, someone might begin to wonder why the Queen Bee produces such high-grade ore while the Maribel has deteriorated to a losing proposition. Well,
4: Farnham would sure be hopping mad if he knew what was going on.
5: Yes, Lasco. And he may find out. His son is scheduled to arrive in Ashcroft tomorrow.
4: He is. Well, then he'll be going out to inspect the diggings.
5: Yes.
4: He's sure to see what we've been doing.
5: Do you think so?
4: Why, he can't miss seeing where we've cut through the wall between the two mines, so the tunnel to the Maribel is connected to the Queen Bee. And then he'd realize that we've been switching the ore, so the high-grade ore is brought out of the Queen Bee.
5: Can you cover what you've been doing?
4: No. No, if Farnham looks at the walls of the Maribel tunnel, he'll see that the ore is high grade.
5: Yes, hardly consistent with a financial report showing that the Maribel is losing money.
4: If Farnham goes to the diggings, we're through.
5: Then see that he doesn't get there.
4: What do you mean?
5: I have a letter from his father saying that he'll arrive on the stage tomorrow. There are many places west of town where you might wait in ambush with your rifle and your telescope sight.
0: The next day, Lasco waited in ambush on the top of a 15-foot cliff about 10 miles from town. He saw the stage come around a bend some distance to his right. Jim Farnham, looking through the window, was partially turned in the seat and made a perfect target. Lasco's finger tightened on the trigger. Now. Farnham slumped to the floor of the stage, but the gunshot was unheard by the driver above the rattle of the stage and the clattering hoofs of six horses.
6: Get up there! Go on now!
0: The stagecoach was about 5 miles from town when a masked man and an Indian rode out of the woods on the right side of the trail.
6: It's a hold up. Don't shoot, mister! Don't shoot!
7: Stop that team! Rein in!
6: Oh, up there! Ho, ho! Hold your fire, mister.
7: Hold your fire, big fellow.
6: I'm reaching for the sky, mister. I don't hanker for gunplay with outlaws.
7: We're not outlaws. Get down from that seat.
6: Yes, sir.
7: We'll dismount, Tonto. Easy.
6: I'll do anything you say. Just don't start shooting.
7: We'll not start gunplay. We'll make sure you don't. Take your gun, Tonto.
8: I'll get it.
7: Now, driver, lower your hand and stop trembling.
6: Well, I'm not carrying anything worth stealing.
7: We've no intention of stealing anything. We thought you'd have a passenger by the name of Farnham. Jim Farnham.
6: Came all the way from San Francisco. Hey, I don't see him.
7: Neither do I.
8: Now, me open door and look inside the stage.
6: He was here. How'd he get out? I can't figure where he is.
8: Come quick.
7: What is it, Tonto?
8: Tonto floor stage. That's why we not see him through window.
6: My sakes alive. What's the matter with him?
8: A hole in shirt. Right over heart. Look like bullet hole.
7: Yes, but no blood. Oh, see here, Tonto. The bullet was stopped by a thick book in his shirt pocket. A Bible.
8: Me think him just knocked out.
7: That bullet hit hard. The force of a blow like that could easily knock a man out. Steady, Jim. You're all right.
6: What hit?
7: Now, lie still. Lie still. A bullet struck right over your heart.
6: A bullet?
7: Take it easy. It struck the Bible in your shirt pocket. That's what saved your life.
6: Bible? My mother gave it to me years ago. Why did someone shoot at me?
7: We don't know whether it was a stray bullet or an attempt on your life.
6: Better now. I think I can sit up.
7: I'll help you. Take it slowly.
6: Your mask.
7: Yes, Jim. I wrote your father and said I'd meet you.
6: Then you...
7: Did he show you my letter?
6: Yes. You're the Lone Ranger.
9: He's who? He's what?
6: Well, that is, I think you're the Lone Ranger.
9: Great day.
7: If you have any doubt, Jim, this letter from your father should remove it.
6: Yes. That's Dad's signature. You must be Tonto.
8: Isn't that right?
9: Gosh. Lone Ranger and Tonto. And I thought you were stage robbers.
7: People often make that mistake. Jim, do you feel able to stand?
6: Yes, I'm all right now.
7: I'll help you to your feet.
6: Thanks. Chest hurts a little when I breathe. But I think I'm all right.
7: Otto, notice where the bullet came through the window.
8: Ah. Hole in window higher than hole in shirt pocket.
7: A line from the shirt pocket through the window would lead to a point ahead and to the left of the stage and slightly elevated.
8: Isn't that right? Bullet fired at downward angle.
7: Jim, you must have been turned slightly toward the window.
6: Yes, I was. Now I remember. It was a low cliff on my left.
7: We're going to try to find the tracks of the one who fired that shot. If we can find the gunman, we may learn why someone tried to kill you.
0: The curtain falls on the first act of our Lone Ranger adventure. Before the next exciting scenes, please permit us to pause for just a few moments.
10: Hello, Kemosabes. My name is Rod Charles, and I live in Oxford, Michigan. Oxford was the chosen home of Bray Steamer for many years until his sudden death in March 1965. Brace Beamer's booming voice is the one we closely associate with the Lone Ranger, which he portrayed on WXYZ radio in Detroit. Before moving to Oxford, Beamer lived in the city of Detroit in what was then an exclusive area referred to as the Boston Edison District. This is an area of very fine homes and mansions. I recall coming up to Oxford from Detroit as a kid to attend 4th Street Presbyterian Church camp. As we drove to camp, my mom and dad would stop the car when we came to the Beamer farm and point saying, "See, that's where the Lone Ranger lives." This area was well known then for hunting, fishing, and raising horses, and those were three of Brace Beamer's favorite activities. The Beamer family had a 300-acre farm here in Oxford where they raised horses. Their farm was called Paint Creek Acres and included portions of several lakes and ponds. In later years, Brace and his wife Lita began to sell off their properties as the area grew. Their first development was called the Lake Park Subdivision. My wife Karen and I raised our family and currently live on Beamer Court in that same subdivision. Having relocated here in the late 70s, my wife and I came to know a number of folks who personally knew Brace Beamer and his family. Several of those people became friends of mine. This includes Pete Clone, whose dad owned a restaurant frequented by Brace Beamer, and Jim Sherman Sr., who lived next door to the Beamers, having bought 5.5 acres from them. Both Pete Clone and Jim Sherman told me many times that Brace Beamer loved kids and would go out of his way to present the image we all know and love. Pete, in particular, would grow vehement if anyone dare besmirch the man's reputation. And Jim, his next-door neighbor, said Beamer was a pleasure to have as a neighbor. Locals here in Oxford told me many times that Brace Beamer was known for his wild side and having some wild events, including bringing a horse into his house during a party. Locals here also told me that he was a wonderful man who was a great ambassador of the Lone Ranger image and the Lone Ranger character. And whenever Brace Beamer was in the presence of kids, he was straight as one of Tonto's arrows. He would always go out of his way for kids. He and his wife also helped at the local schools here in Oxford. I hope this message finds you healthy and more familiar with the story behind one of America's iconic heroes. Until later, farewell from Oxford, Michigan, and Kimo Sabis.

0: Now to continue. The Lone Ranger was certain that an unknown gunman had tried to murder Jim Farnham. Jim, however, doubted that this was the case.
1: I must have been mistaken for someone else. There's no reason for anyone to shoot me. I don't know anyone around here.
2: Who knew you were coming on this stage?
1: Just you and Luther Gage.
2: The banker?
1: Yes, he's been managing Dad's gold mine.
2: I see. Jim, when you reach town, go directly to Sam Tanner, the newspaper publisher.
1: I never heard of him.
3: Well, I'll take you to him. He's a fine man.
2: He's a friend of ours. Tell him what happened and tell him I sent you to him for protection.
1: Protection?
2: Yes, the marksman who failed in this attempt to kill may try again. I'll see you later. Come on, fellow.
1: I suppose I'd better do as that masked man says.
3: Take it from me, son, you'd better.
4: Easy, steady, look out, easy, fella.
2: Monsilver!
0: The Lone Ranger and Tonto rode to the cliff about 5 miles away and soon found the place where the gunman had been. Near the matted down grass, they found the empty shell that had been ejected from Lasco's rifle, and a short distance away, the place where his horse had stood. They followed the trail away from the cliff, and presently reached ground where grass was sparse. Here the hoof marks were clearly defined in soft dirt. The masked man and Tonto drew rein.
2: Easy, Scout. We'll examine them closely, Tonto. See if there's anything distinctive about the tracks of the horse that gunman rode, will you?
3: And maybe we find horse in town.
2: Tonto, look at the mark of the front left hoof.
3: Horse got loose shoe.
2: Yes, easy, steady.
3: Easy, Scout, easy, fella.
2: Come on, Tonto, we'll follow the trail. Come on, Silver.
5: Come, Scout, come, fella.
0: 45 minutes later, it was obvious that the loose shoe had become more troublesome.
3: Horse limping when it passed here.
2: Limping badly, Tonto. Have you noticed the direction of the trail?
3: It go north from stage trail. Then make big turn. Now head south.
2: We're heading toward Ashcroft. I think we'll learn who tried to murder Farnham by calling on the blacksmith.
0: In late afternoon, Luther Gage was pacing the floor of his home and muttering in anger.
6: Can't depend on anyone. Only one way to get a job done right, do it myself. I hope that's Lasco.
7: Hello, Mr. Gage.
6: Yes.
7: Figured I'd find you home.
6: Come right in, Lasco. You're just the man I want to see.
7: Yeah, it took me a long time to get back to town, Mr. Gage. I traveled in a roundabout way. I had to go slow because my horse was lame from a loose shoe.
6: The stage arrived some time ago.
7: And I reckon you know how I handled
6: it. I know how you bungled things.
7: What? Now hold on.
6: Don't tell me to hold on. I'd like to slap your head off, you stupid ape. You can't do anything but shoot. But your conceit spoils your efficiency.
7: Mr. Gage, I don't know what you're talking about.
6: You thought you were so good that a single shot was all that was necessary.
7: I never miss. You're talking about Farnham?
6: I am.
7: Well, I saw where the bullet hit. I was using my telescope sight. I aimed at his heart.
6: And hit a thick book in Farnham's shirt pocket. You were too sure of yourself to fire a second shot.
7: You mean to say Farnham's alive?
6: Yes. He's at Sam Tanner's place. Sam called on me and said Farnham would be at my office in the morning.
7: Well,
6: Lasco, if you can't handle a simple job, there are plenty of other men in town who are indebted to me.
7: I'll see that Farnham don't show up at your office in the morning.
6: You'd better, Lasco. You know a lot about me. Unless I'm sure you'll keep your mouth shut, I'll have to arrange for you to have an accident.
7: You mean that you'll...
6: Yes.
7: I'll keep my mouth shut.
6: I'll be sure only if I'm holding a murder charge over your head.
7: And you mean I get Farnham or you get me?
6: That's it.
7: I'll get Farnham.
0: Angry and somewhat frightened, Lasco headed for the blacksmith shop where he had left his horse. In the meantime, the Lone Ranger and Tonto had reached the shop, which stood well back from the road behind the smithy's home. Big Ben, the blacksmith, had been startled by the sudden appearance of the masked man. But the Lone Ranger showed him a silver bullet and credentials. And Tonto said...
3: Lone Ranger. Never rob anyone.
8: Sakes alive, I didn't know this was the Lone Ranger. I just seen the man.
2: Now, are you satisfied?
8: Yes, sirree. But gosh, it's a wonder somebody didn't take a shot at you when you rode through town.
2: We didn't ride through town. We came from the north and left our horses behind your shop.
8: Well, bring them in. I'll be mighty proud to work for you. I just finished with that mare.
2: Oh, did the mare have a loose shoe?
8: Yeah.
2: Left front?
8: Yeah, how'd you know?
2: We've been following that horse. Who's the owner?
8: Man named Lasco. Bullseye Lasco, he's called, because he's such a crack shot with a rifle.
2: I'd like to talk to him.
8: If you don't care to wait until he comes for his horse, you might find him in the Silver Dollar. Of course, you go around town wearing that mask.
3: Me look for Lasco.
5: Hold it. Stand still and reach.
8: Lasco, put down that rifle.
5: Keep out of this, Ben. I heard you talking about me. I was right outside the door.
8: I wasn't talking about you. The masked man was just asking for you.
5: I heard him.
8: Well, maybe you didn't hear who he is.
5: I don't care who he is. I want to know why he was asking about me.
2: I wanted to find you, Lasco, to ask you some questions. And I wanted to see your rifle.
5: You're looking at my rifle. You'll see me use it if you make a sudden move. That goes for you too, Injun.
6: Kemosabe, rifle got sight just like you think.
2: Yes, Tonto. The cartridge we found would fit that rifle.
5: What are you getting at?
2: Lasco, this afternoon you fired a shot from a ledge near the stage trail about 10 miles west. You tried to kill a passenger on the stage.
8: Lasco, is that true?
5: No, it's a lie. Masked man's trying some kind of a game.
2: It's no game, Lasco.
8: That masked man don't lie.
2: We followed your tracks, Lasco.
5: Suppose I admit firing a shot. There's no law against it. What's the proof I fired at the stagecoach?
2: Who hired you to kill Farnham?
5: I'm no squealer. I mean, no one had... I didn't fire...
2: You made a slip of the tongue, Lasco, and you can't cover it. So you were hired to kill Farnham.
5: You can't prove a thing.
8: But, Juniper, Lasco...
2: Just one man knew Farnham would be on that stage. Was it Luther Gage who hired you?
5: Mister, you know too much for your own good. You're too smart to live. Now turn around, face the wall, keep your hands high. You too, Redskin.
8: Lasco, you can't kill these men.
5: Shut up, Ben.
8: I'll see you hang.
5: You think I'd leave you as a witness? Not a chance.
8: The first shot will bring a dozen men.
5: Yeah, and they'll make a hero out of me when I tell how I killed two crooks just as they shot you. That's a good story, huh? Now you with a mask, I said turn around.
2: You turn around, Lasco. You'll be surprised.
5: What do you mean?
6: Tonto! Let me pick some...
5: No, let me go!
2: Hang on to the rifle, Tonto. I'll stop him.
8: That did it. Good work. You sure tagged him.
2: Time, Tonto, before he regains consciousness.
8: I never thought he'd fall for that old trick and turn his head. You and Tonto sure move fast.
2: That man must have been desperate. He was ready to kill all three of us.
8: Is it true that Banker Gage hired him to kill that passenger?
2: I think so. But we have no proof unless Lasco talks.
6: Him tight, plenty tight.
8: Any idea how to make him talk?
2: Yes, I may have. Let's take him to Sam Tanner's home.
0: When Lasco regained consciousness, he was lying on a couch in the home of Sam Tanner, the publisher of the Ashcroft News. His hands and feet were tied, and he was being watched by the blacksmith, Jim Farnham, and Tonto.
5: What are you going to do with me?
8: Well, I'll deal with you, Lasco, and what you get will depend on how much you have to say.
5: Where's that masked man?
8: He and Sam Tanner went out on business. They'll be back.
1: The masked man told me about you, Lasco. Why did you try to kill me?
5: I'm not talking.
3: You may be afraid what Gage do if you talk, huh?
5: I don't know what you mean.
1: Didn't Gage hire you? Is he up to something crooked at my dad's mine?
5: I said I wasn't talking. You got any complaint, turn me over to the law. I'll admit I did some practice shooting this afternoon, but that's all I'll admit. I don't know a thing about any attempt on your life.
0: There was no further conversation. Lasco watched the others in the room, and they seemed to be simply marking time. It was after midnight when the door opened, and the Lone Ranger and Sam Tanner, the newspaper editor, entered.
8: Well, we're back.
2: I see Lasco has regained consciousness.
1: He's been conscious for a long time.
8: Conscious, but not sociable. Did you talk to the sheriff?
2: No, it would be hard to prove that Lasco actually meant to kill you and Tonto and me.
8: Probably.
1: It'd be even harder to prove that he tried to murder me.
8: I figure Lasco will get all that's coming to him when my paper hits the street in the morning. Luther Gage will deal with Lasco.
5: What do you mean, Tanner?
8: Oh, you found your tongue, huh, Lasco?
5: What's that talk of Luther Gage?
8: Well, here's a copy of my paper, Lasco. I just finished it. The masked man gave me all the details.
5: Well, hold it up so I can see it.
8: Oh, the headline's a dandy. Here. Gage named by Squealer.
5: No.
8: Let me read it. In an exclusive interview, it was learned last night that one of Ashcroft's leading citizens bought the rifle skill of Bullseye Lasco.
5: No, no.
8: Investigation of conditions at the Marybelle mine may throw light on a murder attempt that failed because of a Bible.
5: You can't publish that.
8: Don't tell me what I can publish. Now listen some more. Under questioning, Lasco broke down, admitted being hired by Luther Gage.
5: It's a lie. It's a lie. I haven't told a thing.
8: Fearing for his life, Lasco pleaded for protection against...
5: He'll kill me. He'll kill me if you publish that.
8: What do you mean, if I publish it? It's printed. It's in the paper. Gage will read it in the morning.
5: He'll see that I have an accident. He'll call it an accident, but it'll be murder. He can do it, too.
2: Not if he's in jail.
5: Oh, let me go. Please let me go.
2: Where could you hide from Luther Gage? You have just one chance, Lasco. Talk.
5: If I squeal, he'll kill me.
2: He can't touch you if he's in jail. Lasco, your only chance is tell enough to put Gage behind bars.
5: Oh, you framed me. You tricked me.
2: Talk. Why was Gage afraid of Jim Farnham?
5: He's been stealing gold from the Maribel mine. Now, what am I into? I gotta talk. All right, I'll tell you what you want to know.
8: Just one second, Lasco. We'll get the sheriff to hear your confession. We're ready for you, Sheriff.
0: Lasco talked for nearly an hour, and the sheriff wrote down everything he said. The story of Luther Gage's connection with the silver dollar was revealed, as well as the fact that he owned the worthless land that adjoined the Maribel claim. Lasco exposed the means by which the banker had stolen high-grade ore from Farnham and told of the assignment to kill Jim as a means of paying off his gambling debt. He signed the confession and the sheriff left.
8: He'll be back for you, Lasco, after he's jailed Gage.
5: If I'm in a cell with Gage, he'll...
8: You'll be kept separate. And you'll get off a lot lighter than Gage will.
1: Sam, where'd that masked man and Tonto go?
8: They slipped out while Lasco was talking.
1: I wanted to thank them.
8: Well, maybe you'll get the chance, maybe not. You know, the story that masked man gave me for the paper can stand just as it is without a single change.
5: That masked man.
8: I tried to tell you who he is, Lasco, but you shut me up.
5: Ben, Sam, tell me now.
8: Sure. He's the Lone Ranger.

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0: This is a feature of The Lone Ranger Incorporated, created by George W. Trendle, produced by Trendle Campbell Muir Incorporated, and directed by Charles D. Livingston. Tonight's drama was written by Fran Stryker. The part of the Lone Ranger is played by Brace Beamer.
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3: 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Lows dip down to about 52 tonight under clear skies, winds out of the west, 8 to 15 miles per hour. Ample sunshine expected tomorrow. High temperatures reach up to 81. 60 tomorrow night, mainly clear skies. Slight chance of thunderstorms. Saturday, highs around 78. 72, sunny skies, Sunday. Looking further out, 74, Monday, 76, Tuesday, and 79 on Wednesday. I'm Staff Meteorologist Paul Trombley. Right now, it's 66 degrees.

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1: 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Lows dip down to about 52 tonight under clear skies. Winds out of the west, 8 to 15 miles per hour. Ample sunshine expected tomorrow. High temperatures reach up to 81. 60 tomorrow night, mainly clear skies. Slight chance of thunderstorms. Saturday, highs around 78. 72, sunny skies, Sunday. Looking further out, 74, Monday, 76, Tuesday, and 79 on Wednesday. I'm Staff Meteorologist Paul Trombley. Currently, it's 64 degrees.

0: Compline is a brief reading from the Book of Common Prayer of the Episcopal Church and presented by the members of St. John's Episcopal Church. I am Jim Cornick.
1: And I am Jenna Cornick.
0: The Lord Almighty grant us a peaceful night and a perfect end. Amen.
1: Our help is in the name of the Lord,
0: the maker of heaven and earth. Let us confess our sins to God. Almighty God, our heavenly Father, we have sinned against you through our own fault, in thought, word, and deed, and in what we have left undone. For the sake of your Son, our Lord Jesus Christ, forgive us all our offenses, and grant that we may serve you in newness of life, to the glory of your name. Amen. May the Almighty God grant us forgiveness of all our sins, and the grace of the Holy Spirit. Amen.
1: O God, make speed to save us.
0: O Lord, make haste to help us. Glory to the Father, and to the Son, and to the Holy Spirit, as it was in the beginning, is now, and will be forever. Amen. Psalm 139, verses 10 and 11. If I say, surely the darkness will cover me, and the light around me to turn night. Darkness is not dark to you, O Lord. The night is as bright as the day. Darkness and light to you are both alike.
1: Jesus said, I am the light of the world. Whoever follows me will not walk in darkness, but have the light of life.
0: Lord, you are in the midst of us, and we are called by your name. Do not forsake us, O Lord our God. Thanks be to God.
1: Be sober, be watchful. Your adversary, the devil, prowls around like a roaring lion, seeking someone to devour. Resist him, firm in your faith. Thanks be to God.
0: Into your hands, O Lord, I commend my spirit.
1: For you have redeemed me, O Lord, O God of truth.
0: Keep us, O Lord, as the apple of your eye.
1: Hide us under the shadow of your wings.
0: Lord, have mercy.
1: Christ, have mercy.
0: Lord, have mercy.
1: Our Father in heaven, hallowed be your name.
0: Your kingdom come, your will be done, on earth as it is in heaven. Give us today our daily bread. Forgive us our sins as we forgive those who sin against us. Save us from the time of trial and deliver us from evil.
1: Lord, hear our prayer.
0: And let our cry come to you.
1: Let us pray.
0: Now, into the keeping of God, I put all things of today, all disappointments, hindrances, forgotten things, negligences, all gladness and beauty, love, delight, achievement. And I commit all the people whom I love to his shepherding, to his healing, and restoring to his calming and making, through Christ our Lord.
1: O God, your unfailing providence sustains the world we live in and the life we live. Watch over those, both night and day, who work while others sleep, and grant that we may never forget that our common life depends upon each other's toil, through Jesus Christ our Lord. Amen.
0: Guide us walking, O Lord, and guard us sleeping, that awake we may rest in peace.
1: Lord, you now have set your servant free to go in peace as you have promised. For these eyes of mine have seen the Savior, whom you have prepared for all the world to see, a light to enlighten the nations and the glory of your people Israel.
0: Glory to the Father, and to the Son, and to the Holy Spirit, as it was in the beginning, is now, and will be forever. Amen. Guide us waking, O Lord, and guard us sleeping, that awake we may watch with Christ, and asleep we may rest in peace.
1: Let us bless the Lord.
0: Thanks be to God. The Almighty and merciful Lord, Father, Son, and Holy Spirit, bless us and keep us. Amen.
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In Harlem there's a little place where everyone goes to see the way a washerwoman washes her clothes. If you like boogie-woogie rhythm, she's got a beat. 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On every afternoon at one, the sessions begin, and all the boys from all the bands come down and sit in. 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She rubs and rubs her knuckles right on down to the nubs. 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If you like boogie-woogie rhythm, you'll get a treat. 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
1: 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Lows dip down to about 52 tonight under clear skies, winds out of the west, 8 to 15 miles per hour. Ample sunshine expected tomorrow. High temperatures reach up to 81. 60 tomorrow night, mainly clear skies. Slight chance of thunderstorms. Saturday, highs around 78. 72, sunny skies, Sunday. Looking further out, 74, Monday, 76, Tuesday, and 79 on Wednesday. I'm staff meteorologist Paul Trombley. Currently, it's 64 degrees.

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1: 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Lows dip down to about 52. Tonight, under clear skies, winds out of the west, 8 to 15 miles per hour. Ample sunshine expected tomorrow. High temperatures reach up to 81. 60 tomorrow night, mainly clear skies. Slight chance of thunderstorms. Saturday, highs around 78. 72, sunny skies, Sunday. Looking further out, 74, Monday, 76, Tuesday, and 79 on Wednesday. I'm Staff Meteorologist Paul Trombley. Right now, 61.

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1: 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Lows dip down to about 52 tonight under clear skies. Winds out of the west, 8 to 15 miles per hour. Ample sunshine expected tomorrow. High temperatures reach up to 81. 60 tomorrow night, mainly clear skies. Slight chance of thunderstorms. Saturday, highs around 78. 72, sunny skies Sunday. Looking further out, 74 Monday, 76 Tuesday, and 79 on Wednesday. I'm Staff Meteorologist Paul Trombley. Right now, 61.

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1: 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Lows level off around 52 overnight under clear skies, west winds 8 to 15 miles per hour. Bright sunshine expected again Friday. Daytime highs approaching 81. Mainly clear skies. Friday night, lows level off around 60. Chance for storms Saturday with highs in the upper 70s. Bright sunshine expected Sunday. A peek at the extended shows 74 Monday, 76 Tuesday, and 79 on Wednesday. I'm Staff Meteorologist Paul Trombley. Currently, it's 55 degrees.

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1: 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Lows level off around 52 overnight under clear skies, west winds 8 to 15 miles per hour. Bright sunshine expected again. Friday, daytime highs approaching 81. Mainly clear skies. Friday night, lows level off around 60. Chance for storms Saturday with highs in the upper 70s. Bright sunshine expected Sunday. A peek at the extended shows 74 Monday, 76 Tuesday, and 79 on Wednesday. I'm Staff Meteorologist Paul Trombley. Currently, it's 55 degrees.

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1: 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Lows level off around 52 overnight under clear skies, west winds 8 to 15 miles per hour. Bright sunshine expected again. Friday, daytime highs approaching 81. Mainly clear skies. Friday night, lows level off around 60. Chance for storms Saturday with highs in the upper 70s. Bright sunshine expected Sunday. A peek at the extended shows, 74 Monday, 76 Tuesday, and 79 on Wednesday. I'm staff meteorologist Paul Trombley. Right now, 55.

Caledonia. You look so sweet tonight, Caledonia. 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

0: hope you're having a relaxing evening, enjoying the sounds of the nightlight. I'm Sharon, and we'll keep the music going.
1: Here's your inspiration, 97.9 KCMR forecast. Lows level off around 52 overnight under clear skies, west winds 8 to 15 miles per hour. Bright sunshine expected again Friday. Daytime highs approaching 81. Mainly clear skies. Friday night, lows level off around 60. Chance for storms Saturday with highs in the upper 70s. Bright sunshine expected Sunday. A peek at the extended shows 74 Monday, 76 Tuesday, and 79 on Wednesday. I'm staff meteorologist Paul Trombley. Right now, 55.

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1: Here's your updated forecast brought to you by Quickstar, supporting local weather and communities across the state. Lows dip down to about 52 overnight under clear skies, winds out of the west, 8 to 15 miles per hour. Ample sunshine expected again Friday, highs level off around 81. Mainly clear skies Friday night, lows dip down to about 60. High temperatures reach up to 78 Saturday with a slight chance of thunderstorms. 72, bright sunshine expected Sunday. I'm Staff Meteorologist Paul Trombley. Currently, it's 55 degrees.

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1: Here's your updated forecast brought to you by Quickstar, supporting local weather and communities across the state. Lows dip down to about 52 overnight under clear skies, winds out of the west, 8 to 15 miles per hour. Ample sunshine expected again Friday, highs level off around 81. Mainly clear skies Friday night, lows dip down to about 60. High temperatures reach up to 78 Saturday with a slight chance of thunderstorms. 72, bright sunshine expected Sunday. I'm staff meteorologist Paul Trombley. Currently, it's 55 degrees.

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1: Here's your updated forecast brought to you by Quickstar, supporting local weather and communities across the state. Lows dip down to about 52 overnight under clear skies, winds out of the west, 8 to 15 miles per hour. Ample sunshine expected again Friday, highs level off around 81. Mainly clear skies Friday night, lows dip down to about 60. High temperatures reach up to 78 Saturday with a slight chance of thunderstorms. 72, bright sunshine expected Sunday. I'm Staff Meteorologist Paul Trombley. Currently, it's 55 degrees.

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1: Here's your updated forecast brought to you by Quickstar, supporting local weather and communities across the state. Lows dip down to about 52 overnight under clear skies, winds out of the west, 8 to 15 miles per hour. Ample sunshine expected again Friday, highs level off around 81. Mainly clear skies Friday night, lows dip down to about 60. High temperatures reach up to 78 Saturday with a slight chance of thunderstorms. 72, bright sunshine expected Sunday. I'm Staff Meteorologist Paul Trombley. Currently, it's 55 degrees.

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1: 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Lows around 52 overnight under clear skies, west winds 8 to 15 miles per hour. Bright sunshine expected again. Friday, daytime highs approaching 81. Lows around 60. Friday night, mainly clear. High temperatures reach up to 78. Saturday, with a slight chance for storms. 72, bright sunshine expected. Sunday, looking further out, 74. Monday, 76. Tuesday, and 79 on Wednesday. I'm staff meteorologist Paul Trombley. Right now, 54.

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1: Here's your inspiration, 97.9 KCMR forecast. Lows around 52 overnight, under clear skies, west winds 8 to 15 miles per hour. Bright sunshine expected again. Friday, daytime highs approaching 81. Lows around 60. Friday night, mainly clear. High temperatures reach up to 78. Saturday, with a slight chance for storms. 72, bright sunshine expected Sunday. Looking further out, 74. Monday, 76. Tuesday, and 79 on Wednesday. I'm staff meteorologist Paul Trombley. Right now, 54.

Who do you think is coming to town? You'll never guess who. The lovable, huggable Emily Brown. She's Miss Brown to you. What if the rain comes pattering down?

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1: 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Bright sunshine expected today with a high of 81. West winds 10 to 15 miles per hour. Lows dip down to about 60 tonight, mainly clear skies. Slight chance of thunderstorms tomorrow. High temperatures reach up to 78. Sunshine mixed with clouds at times. Low 70s Sunday, mid 70s Monday. Looking at the long range, 76 Tuesday, 79 Wednesday, and 81 on Thursday. I'm Staff Meteorologist Paul Trombley. Right now, it's 55 degrees.

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1: Here's your inspiration, 97.9 KCMR forecast. Bright sunshine expected today with a high of 81. West winds 10 to 15 miles per hour. Lows dip down to about 60 tonight, mainly clear skies. Slight chance of thunderstorms tomorrow. High temperatures reach up to 78. Sunshine mixed with clouds at times. Low 70s Sunday, mid 70s Monday. Looking at the long range, 76 Tuesday, 79 Wednesday, and 81 on Thursday. I'm Staff Meteorologist Paul Trombley. Right now, it's 55 degrees.

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1: This is Tom with some of today's news headlines on KCMR. Yahoo News reports that the trust fund that helps pay Social Security retirement benefits is projected to run short of money in late 2032, which is sooner than previously expected, according to a government report. If Congress does not act before then, beneficiaries could see a 22% cut in monthly Social Security retirement income. The worsening outlook is partly tied to President Trump's tax and spending law enacted last year, which is expected to reduce revenue flowing into Social Security. Also, lower projected birth rates and immigration levels have contributed to the change because they would leave fewer workers paying payroll taxes into the system over time. To address the projected shortfall, Congress could authorize raising payroll taxes, reducing future benefits, increasing the retirement age, or adopting a combination of reforms. For now, though, lawmakers remain divided over how to address the program's long-term funding shortfall. As reported by CNN, El Niño has officially begun, and it is forecast to intensify into a very strong or super El Niño, with major shifts in global weather patterns and an even hotter climate, according to a new report released Thursday from the National Oceanic and Atmospheric Administration. El Niño is a periodic weather pattern in the tropical Pacific Ocean that alters winds and features unusually hot waters in the central and eastern Pacific. In a sign of the center's certainty in the forecast, it is giving 100% odds of El Niño continuing through the fall and extremely high odds of continuing into the winter. Because El Niño involves the transfer of a large amount of heat energy from the ocean to the atmosphere, this phenomenon also has implications for the global climate. It boosts global average surface temperatures, virtually guaranteeing that the year 2027 will eclipse 2024 to set a record for the planet's new warmest year. The Des Moines Register reports that for the first time, Iowa's education ranking has tumbled into the bottom half of states, falling to 27th nationally, according to the 2026 Kids Count data book. The study from the Anne E. Casey Foundation, which is dedicated to improving children's lives, measures data for each state's standing in overall child well-being, education, health, economic well-being, and family and community. The report is based on data collected from 2020 to 2024, scoring and ranking each state compared with the nation in the five categories. Iowa ranks 10th nationally and has a score of 667 in overall child well-being, which is above the national score of 547. Iowa ranks 10th in economic well-being and 14th in health and 17th in family and community. However, the state does lag in education. Some blame the state for not funding Iowa public schools well enough, while others point to the decrease of kids accessing preschool as a contributing factor. And that is your look at the news for Friday.
2: 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Bright sunshine expected today with a high of 81. West winds 10 to 15 miles per hour. Lows dip down to about 60 tonight, mainly clear skies. Slight chance of thunderstorms tomorrow. High temperatures reach up to 78. Sunshine mixed with clouds at times. Low 70s Sunday, mid 70s Monday. Looking at the long range, 76 Tuesday, 79 Wednesday, and 81 on Thursday. I'm staff meteorologist Paul Trombley. Right now, it's 55 degrees.

couldn't dance. You didn't even want me around. And now I'm back to let you know I can really shake 'em down.

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2: Here's your Inspiration 97.9 KCMR forecast. Bright sunshine expected today with a high of 81. West winds 10 to 15 miles per hour. Lows dip down to about 60 tonight, mainly clear skies. Slight chance of thunderstorms tomorrow. High temperatures reach up to 78. Sunshine mixed with clouds at times. Low 70s Sunday, mid 70s Monday. Looking at the long range, 76 Tuesday, 79 Wednesday, and 81 on Thursday. I'm Staff Meteorologist Paul Trombley. Right now, it's 55 degrees.

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1: This is Lori Fish from Mason City Nazarene with today's KCMR Daily Devotion. Job chapter 38, verses 4 through 7 tells us that, "Where were you when I laid the earth's foundation? Tell me if you understand. Who marked off its dimensions? Surely you know. Who stretched a measuring line across it? On what were its footings set, or who laid its cornerstone? Why the morning stars sang together, and all the angels shouted for joy." We have all seen pictures of the Milky Way. We are this tiny, tiny little dot in one galaxy out of billions in the universe. It's mind-boggling what God has made, what he has created for us to live in. It can make us feel a little small in comparison, and it changes our perspectives compared to our own struggles and heartbreaks in this world. Sometimes we all need to have something that changes our perspectives, that reminds us that God is in control, that he has created this masterpiece, and he has created us to live in it and to worship him and to have fellowship and a relationship in all this, in this vast and limitless universe. He created us to be with him. How is that for perspective? That is how much God loves us. Job wanted answers. He wanted to know why he had had to suffer when he knew that he had done nothing to deserve it. He came into this experience still believing that was how God operated, that when you were good, you were blessed, and when you were bad, bad things happened to you. Job found out the opposite, and the opposite of that is grace. This grace is what God did when he sent his son to not come in a whirlwind, but come to us as a human baby, experience everything we experience. Jesus came to show us who this God was in the whirlwind that created the stars in the sky, the oceans, and all of creation. Like Job, you probably have a lot of why questions. Why did this happen? Why did that happen? Why did my family members get sick? Why did one person get better and the other didn't? Why have I had to struggle my whole life? God didn't answer Job's question maybe the way he expected, but he showed him who he was and gave him the opportunity to look beyond the whys and why nots and to just worship the God who knows the bigger picture, who can see beyond time and knows how he will use everything for his glory and to use us to draw others to him and his great love. As the bride of Christ in this community of faith, are we representatives of the God who has created the masterpiece around us and who has created us in his image? Do you represent a God who always had a plan to redeem his creation when he knew that we would choose our own way? Do we live in awe of a God like that? Or do we need our perspectives changed so that we can fully live the abundant life lived in the presence of the Almighty God created the billions and billions of galaxies spinning all around us? That certainly helps to change my perspective. When I find myself living in the smallness of my earthly problems, our problems don't feel small, they feel huge and monstrous, but our God is bigger and his love and salvation is greater. Sometimes we just need to stop and take a big, deep breath and remember who our Savior is and what he has done for us and what he continues to do for us. Christ's work did not stop with his work on the cross. He continues to be the same God who formed the universe in his hands and breathed in our existence, the same God who hovered over the waters and formed us into his image. When you are overwhelmed and your earthly struggles seem insurmountable, pray that the Holy Spirit would change your perspective to see your problems in the light of God's grace. God bless you. This has been Lori Fish from Mason City Nazarene. To hear this devotion again, go to kcmrfm.com.

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1: This is Tom with some of today's news headlines on KCMR. Yahoo News reports that the trust fund that helps pay Social Security retirement benefits is projected to run short of money in late 2032, which is sooner than previously expected, according to a government report. If Congress does not act before then, beneficiaries could see a 22% cut in monthly Social Security retirement income. The worsening outlook is partly tied to President Trump's tax and spending law enacted last year, which is expected to reduce revenue flowing into Social Security. Also, lower projected birth rates and immigration levels have contributed to the change because they would leave fewer workers paying payroll taxes into the system over time. To address the projected shortfall, Congress could authorize raising payroll taxes, reducing future benefits, increasing the retirement age, or adopting a combination of reforms. For now, though, lawmakers remain divided over how to address the program's long-term funding shortfall. As reported by CNN, El Niño has officially begun, and it is forecast to intensify into a very strong or super El Niño, with major shifts in global weather patterns and an even hotter climate, according to a new report released Thursday from the National Oceanic and Atmospheric Administration. El Niño is a periodic weather pattern in the tropical Pacific Ocean that alters winds and features unusually hot waters in the central and eastern Pacific. In a sign of the center's certainty in the forecast, it is giving 100% odds of El Niño continuing through the fall and extremely high odds of continuing into the winter. Because El Niño involves the transfer of a large amount of heat energy from the ocean to the atmosphere, this phenomenon also has implications for the global climate. It boosts global average surface temperatures, virtually guaranteeing that the year 2027 will eclipse 2024 to set a record for the planet's new warmest year. The Des Moines Register reports that for the first time, Iowa's education ranking has tumbled into the bottom half of states, falling to 27th nationally, according to the 2026 Kids Count data book. The study from the Ann E. Casey Foundation, which is dedicated to improving children's lives, measures data for each state's standing in overall child well-being, education, health, economic well-being, and family and community. The report is based on data collected from 2020 to 2024, scoring and ranking each state compared with the nation in the five categories. Iowa ranks 10th nationally and has a score of 667 in overall child well-being, which is above the national score of 547. Iowa ranks 10th in economic well-being and 14th in health and 17th in family and community. However, the state does lag in education. Some blame the state for not funding Iowa public schools well enough, while others point to the decrease of kids accessing preschool as a contributing factor. And that is your look at the news for Friday.
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3: 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Clear skies today with daytime highs approaching 81. Winds out of the west, 10 to 15 miles per hour. Lows dip down to about 60 tonight. Sunshine mixed with clouds at times tomorrow. Chance for storms, high temperatures reach up to 78. Low 70s Sunday, mid 70s Monday. A peek at the extended shows, 76 Tuesday, 79 Wednesday, and 81 on Thursday. I'm staff meteorologist Paul Trombley. Currently 57.

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3: 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Clear skies today with daytime highs approaching 81. Winds out of the west, 10 to 15 miles per hour. Lows dip down to about 60 tonight. Sunshine mixed with clouds at times tomorrow. Chance for storms, high temperatures reach up to 78. Low 70s Sunday, mid 70s Monday. A peek at the extended shows, 76, Tuesday, 79, Wednesday, and 81 on Thursday. I'm Staff Meteorologist Paul Trombley. Currently, 57.

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Conference on Monday, June 15th from 8:30 a.m. to 3:30 p.m. at the Muse Norris Conference Center on the NIAC campus in Mason City. The registration cost is $15 and includes a light breakfast and lunch. Attendees will explore a variety of topics, including planning for next steps, maintaining well-being, and understanding the evolving role of caregiving for a loved one. The conference is designed to support individuals as they navigate the journey of aging and life beyond retirement. If you have questions or to register for the conference, please call 641-422-4358. 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They'll discuss the complexities of brain health and caregiving. Sam is a gerontologist, care advocate, and co-host of the new TV show, Aging Untold. And Angie is an experienced caregiver. 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
1: This is Tom with some of today's news headlines on KCMR. Yahoo News reports that the trust fund that helps pay Social Security retirement benefits is projected to run short of money in late 2032, which is sooner than previously expected, according to a government report. If Congress does not act before then, beneficiaries could see a 22% cut in monthly Social Security retirement income. The worsening outlook is partly tied to President Trump's tax and spending law enacted last year, which is expected to reduce revenue flowing into Social Security. Also, lower projected birth rates and immigration levels have contributed to the change because they would leave fewer workers paying payroll taxes into the system over time. To address the projected shortfall, Congress could authorize raising payroll taxes, reducing future benefits, increasing the retirement age, or adopting a combination of reforms. For now, though, lawmakers remain divided over how to address the program's long-term funding shortfall. As reported by CNN, El Niño has officially begun, and it is forecast to intensify into a very strong or super El Niño, with major shifts in global weather patterns and an even hotter climate, according to a new report released Thursday from the National Oceanic and Atmospheric Administration. El Niño is a periodic weather pattern in the tropical Pacific Ocean that alters winds and features unusually hot waters in the central and eastern Pacific. In a sign of the center's certainty in the forecast, it is giving 100% odds of El Niño continuing through the fall and extremely high odds of continuing into the winter. Because El Niño involves the transfer of a large amount of heat energy from the ocean to the atmosphere, this phenomenon also has implications for the global climate. It boosts global average surface temperatures, virtually guaranteeing that the year 2027 will eclipse 2024 to set a record for the planet's new warmest year. The Des Moines Register reports that for the first time, Iowa's education ranking has tumbled into the bottom half of states, falling to 27th nationally, according to the 2026 Kids Count data book. The study from the Anne E. Casey Foundation, which is dedicated to improving children's lives, measures data for each state's standing in overall child well-being, education, health, economic well-being, and family and community. The report is based on data collected from 2020 to 2024, scoring and ranking each state compared with the nation in the five categories. Iowa ranks 10th nationally and has a score of 667 in overall child well-being, which is above the national score of 547. Iowa ranks 10th in economic well-being and 14th in health and 17th in family and community. However, the state does lag in education. Some blame the state for not funding Iowa public schools well enough, while others point to the decrease of kids accessing preschool as a contributing factor. And that is your look at the news for Friday.
2: 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Sunny skies today with highs around 81. Winds out of the west, 10 to 15 miles per hour. Mainly clear skies tonight, lows dip down to about 60. Chance for storms tomorrow. Highs around 78, a blend of clouds and sun. High of 72, Sunday, under sunny skies. 75, Monday. Looking further out, 76, Tuesday, 78, Wednesday, and 78 on Thursday. I'm staff meteorologist Paul Trombley. Right now, it's 63 degrees.
1: 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It is time for funeral notices here on KCMR. There will be a memorial service for 97-year-old Mary L. Kelch of Clarion, who passed away Thursday, February 19th. That will be at 10:30 this morning at St. John's Catholic Church. Ewing Funeral Home is in charge of arrangements. There will be a celebration of life for 95-year-old Mary Ann Hendricks of Clear Lake, who passed away Saturday, June 6th. That will be at 11 o'clock this morning at Ward Van Slyke Colonial Chapel, which is also in charge of arrangements. There will be a memorial service for 75-year-old Beverly Jean Larson of Mason City, who passed away Sunday, May 10th. That will be at 11 o'clock this morning at Trinity Lutheran Church. Major Erickson Funeral Home is in charge of arrangements. There will be a gathering for 84-year-old Janice L. Buffington of Forest City, who passed away Friday, June 5th. That will be from 4 to 6 p.m. this evening at Schott Funeral Homes, which is also in charge of arrangements. There will be a visitation for 77-year-old Randy Hole of Mason City, who passed away Saturday, June 6th. That will be from 5 to 7 this evening at Hogan Bremer Moore Colonial Chapel, which is also in charge of arrangements. There will be a massive Christian burial for 74-year-old Vicki L. Whitty of Belmond, who passed away Saturday, May 24th. That will be at 10:30 a.m. on Saturday, June 13th at St. Francis Xavier Catholic Church. Ewing Funeral Home is in charge of arrangements. There will be a memorial service for 93-year-old Joan Ardith Swanson of Forest City, who passed away Monday, June 1st. That will be at 10:30 a.m. on Saturday, June 13th at Emmanuel Lutheran Church. Schott Funeral Homes is in charge of arrangements. There will be a funeral service for 52-year-old Travis Turcha of Clemmy, who passed away November 25th of last year. That will be at 10:30 a.m. on Saturday, June 13th at the L Township Cemetery. Andrews Funeral Home is in charge of arrangements. There will be a funeral service for 73-year-old Donald Marvin of Charles City, who passed away Monday, June 8th. That will be at 11 a.m. on Saturday, June 13th at Hauser Weishar Funeral Home, which is also in charge of arrangements. And there will be a funeral service for 101-year-old Janet Barnhart of Green, who passed away Friday, June 5th. That will be at 11 a.m. on Saturday, June 13th at United Methodist Church. Woodley Funeral Home is in charge of arrangements.

Good morning. Welcome to A Second Cup. I'm Cynthia. I'll be with you until 10 o'clock. Right now, it's about 10 minutes past the hour of 8. Of course, you're listening to Inspiration 97.9 at KCMR in Mason City, unless you're streaming us on KCMRFM.com. Did I say already that today is Friday, June 12th? I mean, it is one of those drop-dead gorgeous days out there. It's absolutely beautiful. I think we're going to get up into the low 80s, but right now it's like high 50s, low 60s. And we'll check on that weather at the bottom and the top of each hour. Really, we don't have a lot of programming for this first hour. We just will check on birthdays and anniversaries, and that'll be after 8:20 sometime. And of course, we'll check on the weather at the bottom of the hour, but no regular programming, no interviews, so we just get to play lots and lots of good music here. So let's get started. We're going to start out with Dan Fogelberg. This is a great song, Believe in Me.

That was Mariah Carey with Love is a Rose. Time-wise, if you need to check that, it's about coming right down to 8:19. After this next one by Chicago, we will check on the birthdays and the anniversaries. And yes, that's just exactly what we'll do.

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6: Well, you all got a wonderful day to celebrate your birthday. It is gorgeous out there. And pretty soon we will check on the weather in about 6 minutes here. So have a wonderful, wonderful day. And right now we've got Evie coming up with This Jesus. This is an inspirational one.

0: The mamas and the papas taking us down to time to check on the weather. 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
1: 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Sunny skies today with highs around 81. Winds out of the west, 10 to 15 miles per hour. Mainly clear skies tonight, lows dip down to about 60. Chance for storms tomorrow, highs around 78, a blend of clouds and sun. High of 72 Sunday, under sunny skies, 75 Monday. Looking further out, 76 Tuesday, 78 Wednesday, and 78 on Thursday. I'm staff meteorologist Paul Trombley. Right now, it's 63 degrees.
0: Thank you, Paul. We have 63 also, which feels like 62. It is absolutely gorgeous out there. The winds are out of the west at 15 miles per hour. Our humidity is 68%. The barometric pressure is 29.91 inches of mercury, and the dew point is 52 degrees. We're looking for a high of 81 today and a low of 60, which, that's right about what we have now. We have 63, but our low is only going to be 60. It's going to be a sunny day. On Saturday, tomorrow, heading into the weekend, 78 is our high. There's a chance of showers and thunderstorms in the day as well as in the evening. And on Sunday, 72 and sunny. Then let's just take a look into our next work week. Monday, 75 and sunny with 20% chance of precipitation in the evening. Tuesday, 76, mostly sunny. Wednesday, 78. Showers are likely, and in the evening, there's a 40% chance of precipitation. And then on Thursday, 78 is our high and mostly sunny. So looking at next week, all in the 70s. And really, the rest of this weekend, mostly in the 70s. So it's a great forecast. Well, time to get back to the music, because we have a whole half hour of music before we do weather at the top of the hour. So we've got Dean Martin coming up. Memories Are Made of This.
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Well, this is one of those times when I'm sitting here listening to the music, thoroughly enjoying it, and forget to cue up something. So I've got something coming right now. And checking on the time, we've got about 8:36 here on a second cup. I hope your day is going great because it is gorgeous out there. John Denver, here's Annie's song.

A little patriotic number there, God Bless America by David Osborne. And we have about 18 minutes before the top of the hour. Are you looking for a place to help your community? The McNider Art Museum is looking for volunteers for their upcoming art festival on June 13th. That's tomorrow. 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Thanks to Jane Fisher and Associates. And right now we've got the Chi-Lites coming up with Oh Girl.

That was an inspirational one. That was by David Davidson. He was playing his electric violin. And Savior, Like a Shepherd, Lead Us. 9 minutes before the top of the hour, we'll give you some news and weather at that time. It's just a very nice, peaceful, wonderful, beautiful day here in downtown Mason City. And, of course, we'll be checking on the weather once again. You're listening to A Second Cup, and I have mine. And I'm just enjoying the music that we've got going this morning. We've got BJ Thomas coming up next. Whatever happened to old-fashioned love?

0: That takes us up to the top of the hour. The time is 9 o'clock. 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Right now, it's time for the news with Tom, and we'll follow that with the weather.
1: This is Tom with some of today's news headlines on KCMR. Yahoo News reports that the trust fund that helps pay Social Security retirement benefits is projected to run short of money in late 2032, which is sooner than previously expected, according to a government report. If Congress does not act before then, beneficiaries could see a 22% cut in monthly Social Security retirement income. The worsening outlook is partly tied to President Trump's tax and spending law enacted last year, which is expected to reduce revenue flowing into Social Security. Also, lower projected birth rates and immigration levels have contributed to the change because they would leave fewer workers paying payroll taxes into the system over time. To address the projected shortfall, Congress could authorize raising payroll taxes, reducing future benefits, increasing the retirement age, or adopting a combination of reforms. For now, though, lawmakers remain divided over how to address the program's long-term funding shortfall. As reported by CNN, El Niño has officially begun, and it is forecast to intensify into a very strong or super El Niño, with major shifts in global weather patterns and an even hotter climate, according to a new report released Thursday from the National Oceanic and Atmospheric Administration. El Niño is a periodic weather pattern in the tropical Pacific Ocean that alters winds and features unusually hot waters in the central and eastern Pacific. In a sign of the center's certainty in the forecast, it is giving 100% odds of El Niño continuing through the fall and extremely high odds of continuing into the winter. Because El Niño involves the transfer of a large amount of heat energy from the ocean to the atmosphere, this phenomenon also has implications for the global climate. It boosts global average surface temperatures, virtually guaranteeing that the year 2027 will eclipse 2024 to set a record for the planet's new warmest year. The Des Moines Register reports that for the first time, Iowa's education ranking has tumbled into the bottom half of states, falling to 27th nationally, according to the 2026 Kids Count data book. The study from the Anne E. Casey Foundation, which is dedicated to improving children's lives, measures data for each state's standing in overall child well-being, education, health, economic well-being, and family and community. The report is based on data collected from 2020 to 2024, scoring and ranking each state compared with the nation in the five categories. Iowa ranks 10th nationally and has a score of 667 in overall child well-being, which is above the national score of 547. Iowa ranks 10th in economic well-being and 14th in health and 17th in family and community. However, the state does lag in education. Some blame the state for not funding Iowa public schools well enough, while others point to the decrease of kids accessing preschool as a contributing factor. And that is your look at the news for Friday.
2: 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Sunny skies today with highs around 81. Winds out of the west, 10 to 15 miles per hour. Mainly clear skies tonight, lows dip down to about 60. Chance for storms tomorrow, highs around 78, a blend of clouds and sun. High of 72 Sunday, under sunny skies, 75 Monday. Looking further out, 76 Tuesday, 78 Wednesday, and 78 on Thursday. I'm Staff Meteorologist Paul Trombley, currently 64.
0: Thank you, Paul. Really, it's not that different from the last time we did weather at half an hour before this, because we currently have a fair day. I think that doesn't really justify what it is. It's a beautiful day out there. The temperature is 63, feels like 62, Winds out of the west at 15 miles per hour. Our humidity is 68%. Barometric pressure is 29.91 inches of mercury, and the dew point is 52 degrees. Looking for a high of 81 today and a low this evening of 60. It's going to be a sunny day. Tomorrow on Saturday, 78. There's a chance of showers and thunderstorms in the day as well as in the evening. And on Sunday, 72 and sunny. Then as we look into our next week, Monday, Tuesday, Wednesday, Thursday, those are all going to be in the 70s. 75 on Monday and sunny. There's a 20% chance of precipitation in the evening. And Tuesday, 76, mostly sunny. Wednesday, 78, there's a chance of showers that's likely. And then in the evening, there's a 40% chance. And on Thursday, 78 and sunny. So it's a great weather report, if you ask me. That's going to do it for the first hour of A Second Cup. I hope you join me for the second hour.
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Good morning. Welcome to A Second Cup. This is the second hour of A Second Cup. Today is Friday, June 12th. And, of course, you're listening to Inspiration 97.9 at KCMR in Mason City. Unless you're streaming us on kcmrfm.com. Our time is 8 minutes past the hour of nine. And looking at this hour, we do have some programming. We have Family Minute at 9:40. And then we also have Save Our Pets. That's how we close the hour when we hear from Sybil Sukup, the director of the Humane Society. She talks with Tom about an adoptable pet, and it's always a fun conversation to listen to. So that's how we close on Fridays. And, of course, we'll give you the weather at the bottom and the top of the hour. So right now, let's get right back into our music. We're going to take you to 1963. Oh, what a night. And of course, that's Frankie Valli.

0: this.
1: Okay, the one I had queued up, I think I'm not gonna go with because it's not really working. So we'll just check on another one here and see what we can come up with. That was going to be by the Temptations, but I don't think so. I think we're probably gonna go with Seal instead, with Kiss from a Rose.

That was by Seal, who he was at one time married to Heidi Klum. Right now we have 18 minutes past the hour of 9. You're listening to A Second Cup here on downtown Mason City on KCMR on 97.9. And just a gorgeous day out there. I hope you can get out because it's just, maybe you can have lunch outside or something like that. I know a lot of times we eat lunch on the porch, which really tastes great. Well, we've got an inspirational one coming up next. This is Dana, or Dana, whichever, and Make Me a Channel of Your Peace.

That was Mary Beth Carlson on the 88s. Well, it's just about time to check on the weather. So to take us to that time, we've got Engelbert Humperdinck and After the Lovin'.

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1: Here's your Inspiration 97.9 KCMR forecast. Sunny skies today with highs around 81. Winds out of the west, 10 to 15 miles per hour. Mainly clear skies tonight, lows dip down to about 60. Chance for storms tomorrow, highs around 78, a blend of clouds and sun. High of 72 Sunday, under sunny skies, 75 Monday. Looking further out, 76 Tuesday, 78 Wednesday, and 78 on Thursday. I'm staff meteorologist Paul Trombley. Currently 64.
0: Thank you, Paul. We have actually gone to 68, and that feels like 70. It's a beautiful day out there, lots of sunshine, and the winds have gone down a little to 12 miles per hour, and the humidity has gone down as well to 59%. Barometric pressure is 29.92 inches of mercury, and the dew point is 53 degrees. Looking for a high of 81 today and a low this evening of 60. It's going to be a sunny day. And tomorrow, heading into the weekend, 78, a chance of showers and thunderstorms in the day as well as in the evening. And then on Sunday, 72 and sunny. Looking at our next week, we're looking at the 70s the whole time. Monday, 75 and sunny, and possibly 20% chance of precipitation in the evening. Tuesday, 76, mostly sunny. Wednesday, 78, there's showers that are likely to take place. And in the evening, there's a 40% chance of that happening. On Thursday, 78 and mostly sunny. So I would say it's a wonderful forecast for us. Right now, we're going to get back to the music, but this hour, this last half hour, we have Family Minute at 9:40, and we have Save Our Pets that will close our show. So right now, we're going to go with Elton John and Your Song.

0: we have a message for you. And then right after that, we'll be back with Orleans and Dance With Me.
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0: time for Family Minute. And following that, we'll have Sandy Patty. So stay with us.
1: Dads, are you ready for some life hacks? I'm Mark Merrill with today's Family Minute. In life, we tend to overthink so many situations, but by the time we study, observe, and contemplate the issue, it's already passed or gotten worse. Sometimes the best thing to do is nip it in the bud and deal with issues right when they arise. That's where life hacks come in handy. Life hacks are shortcuts that make life easier. So, when life gets stressful, here are some life hacks for you dads. First, we have the time management life hack to help you make better use of your time and stay on top of things. Next, there's the common fix-it life hack so that dads can know some simple ways to fix anything from car troubles to cooking. Remember, your family first.

It's an instrumental on the 88s. There's a kind of hush. It's 12 minutes before the top of the hour. We'll give you some weather updating, and then we'll have a Save Our Pets. And right now, we're just playing lots and lots of music, which is what is the biggest and most important thing at KCMR. We've got David Soul coming up next. Don't give up on us.

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That was Alison Krauss with River in the Rain. We've got about 4 minutes left, and I think that's just enough time to hear from Steve Green. Touch Your People once again. This is an inspirational one.

0: We're at the top of the hour. 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
1: 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Sunny skies today with highs around 81. Winds out of the west, 10 to 15 miles per hour. Mainly clear skies tonight. Lows dip down to about 60. Chance for storms tomorrow. Highs around 78. A blend of clouds and sun. High of 72 Sunday under sunny skies. 75 Monday. Looking further out, 76 Tuesday, 78 Wednesday, and 78 on Thursday. I'm Staff Meteorologist Paul Trombley. Right now, it's 70 degrees.
2: 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It's where we talk with Sybil Suka from the Humane Society of North Iowa about a cat or dog who is up for adoption that she would like to highlight for the week. So who would you like to talk about this week?
3: Well, I've got a wonderful dog that I just don't know why he's still in the shelter, because he's such a fun, loving boy. His name is Denver. He's a lab mix. He's black and has some white on his chest, and he's got the biggest smile. He's about a year and a half old, very youthful, great spirit, big heart, very sweet, very energetic, loves to go on walks. He's one of our favorite volunteer favorites here that volunteers like to go and go for walks with. He's very much a puppy at heart. He's very busy, curious, always ready to go on the next adventure. You know, he is very active here at the shelter, so he doesn't enjoy time spent in the kennel. So he loves it when volunteers come and take him for a walk, but he would love even more to be adopted. He's been in our care since last winter. So again, been here longer than what I ever thought he'd be, because he's such a good boy and such a handsome boy. He is very eager to learn. He loves to have something to do. He's would be a great candidate for training and playing games, activities that keep his mind and body active. He just needs a little guidance and consistency, and we think that he'll grow into an amazing companion. He's very sweet and affectionate, thrives on attention and bonding with his people. And whether it's playtime, learning new skills, heading out for a walk, Denver is happiest when he's spending time with the humans that he loves. So if you're looking for a fun and energetic young dog who's ready to learn and grow with you, Denver might be your perfect match.
2: Okay, well, I know someone out there would love to adopt Denver. How can they go about doing that?
3: So I encourage you to come meet Denver, because he's so fun. And, you know, on days when it's rainy outside like today, we do have spaces inside the building that you can play with Denver in our big multi-purpose room. There's plenty of room for him to run around in there and wear off some of that energy. And on days when it's nice, there's lots of places to go for walks around here.
2: Yeah.
3: So I encourage you to come out and visit him in person. We are open Tuesday through Friday, 10 to 4, and then Saturdays 10 till 2. Or you can see his pictures online. There's a beautiful pair of pictures of him sitting on one of the benches outside of our building. So our website is hsni.org. That's HSNI as in Humane Society, North Iowa.org. And look up the name Denver, and you'll see his beautiful smiling face there.
2: Well, he does sound like such a wonderful dog, and at a young age, somebody should be able to have him for a good number of years there. So,
3: absolutely.
2: All right. My thanks, as always, to Sybil Suka, the executive director out there at the Humane Society of North Iowa, talking to us about that nice young lab mix named Denver, who is up for adoption out there. Thank you very much.
3: Thank you very much. Appreciate it.
0: Denver. That's kind of a cool name for a dog. I haven't heard that one before. Always fun to listen to Save Our Pets. Right now, we're coming up to 5 minutes past the hour of 10. Of course, you've been listening to Inspiration 97.9 at downtown Mason City, KCMR. And have a wonderful day. Have a great weekend. I think it's going to be just a beautiful weekend in the 70s. And I'll be back with you on Tuesday, so take care. Remember, keep your dial on 97.9.

My thanks to Cynthia for getting us up to the 10 o'clock hour. Passed a bit after talking with Sybil Sukup from the Humane Society, and we're into a great hour of music. This is Tom filling in for Paul, I just believe, for this week. So we wish him well, and I'm pretty sure he'll be back next week, even though he's probably going to be getting busy farming here pretty quickly, too. We are into that music hour here, so we'll hear from Elvis Presley this year, CeeLa, Blake Shelton, Little David Soul from something from way back in the 1970s, I do believe. He was in Starsky and Hutch, and he had a singing career, too. And before too long, we're going to hear the We Love North Iowa program.

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So I take my guitar to pass some time. Late at night, when it's hard to rest, I hold your picture to my chest, then I feel fine.

I want to thank Mark Smeeby. He doesn't live around here, but he provides the LIFO Minute Program to us each month. So you can hear today's episode coming up right after the bottom of the hour. Look at the weather forecast here on KCMR for a little dose of inspiration for your morning.

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2: 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Sunny skies today with highs around 81. Winds out of the west, 10 to 15 miles per hour. Mainly clear skies tonight. Lows dip down to about 60. Chance for storms tomorrow. Highs around 78. A blend of clouds and sun. High of 72 Sunday under sunny skies. 75 Monday. Looking further out, 76 Tuesday, 78 Wednesday, and 78 on Thursday. I'm staff meteorologist Paul Trombley. Right now, it's 70 degrees.
3: Do you believe hope can change the world? Hi, this is the Live Hope Minute. Do you think hope can change the world? Surely I can't be the only one. Critics will say that hope is just a way to placate the bitter truth of reality, a smokescreen over what is really happening. I believe looking at life through a lens of hope is the best way we can live. Instead of looking at how horrible things or people are, what if we just thought about how great they could be? For instance, the person who appears to be beyond hope, could it be that one person believing in them, helping them to see their God-given worth and value, could bring them into a better life? Could that person be you? Seeing life with hope allows us to see potential. Hope sees what could be, rather than simply what is. Hope says the story is not done being written, and I want to jump in and help write a great story for that person or that situation. And remember, choose hope today.

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1: We are into the 11 o'clock hour now for your Friday morning. Looking forward to the weekend here. I think the weather's going to be really nice. We'll get to that first thing here at the top of the hour. Then we'll hear from Mary Lynn Ortel with today's Saint of the Day segment. Then we're on to a great hour of music. We'll hear from Mary Martin, Johnny Cash, and Tommy Cash doing a duet. And we'll also hear one from Bruce Springsteen this hour.
2: 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Sunny skies today with highs around 81. Winds out of the west, 10 to 15 miles per hour. Mainly clear skies tonight. Lows dip down to about 60. Chance for storms tomorrow. Highs around 78, a blend of clouds and sun. High of 72 Sunday under sunny skies. 75 Monday. Looking further out, 76 Tuesday, 78 Wednesday, and 78 on Thursday. I'm Staff Meteorologist Paul Trombley. Right now, 72.
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3: Today, June 12th on KCMR, we commemorate Saint Onuphrius the Great, who lived in the 4th and 5th century AD. Saint Onuphrius is honored in the Roman Catholic, Eastern Orthodox, and Oriental Orthodox churches. Although Saint Onuphrius is said to have studied law, he left all behind, living alone in the Egyptian desert. What moves Saint Onuphrius to forsake a lucrative profession and to live close to God? We learn from Saint Onuphrius that because he found the pearl of great price, peace, stillness, holy wisdom, little else mattered. For more information, go online to wikipedia.org. Lord, we do not live in the Egyptian desert. We live in Mason City, Clear Lake, Garner, Sheffield, on farms and in towns. But as Saint Onuphrius desired to hear you speak to us, draw our hearts into your heart that we may do your will. In your name, Lord, amen. This is Mary Lynn Ortel.

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1: Here's your Inspiration 97.9 KCMR forecast. Sunny skies today with highs around 81. Winds out of the west, 10 to 15 miles per hour. Mainly clear skies tonight, lows dip down to about 60. Chance for storms tomorrow, highs around 78, a blend of clouds and sun. High of 72 Sunday under sunny skies, 75 Monday. Looking further out, 76 Tuesday, 78 Wednesday, and 78 on Thursday. I'm Staff Meteorologist Paul Trombley. Right now, 72.

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Glenn Miller action there, getting us close to that top of the noon hour. That will be time for your Friday Midday Magazine with John Yashevsky. So stay tuned for John.

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0: 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And because it's 12 noon, it's time to take a look at the weather. We're going to call our good friend Paul Fromley for a look at the forecast. 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
1: 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Ample sunshine expected this afternoon with daytime highs approaching 81. West winds 10 to 15 miles per hour. Lows dip down to about 60 tonight, mainly clear skies. Partly cloudy skies tomorrow. Chance for storms. High temperatures reach up to 78. Sunny skies Sunday with highs around 72. 75 Monday. A peek at the extended shows 76 Tuesday, 78 Wednesday, and 78 on Thursday. I'm staff meteorologist Paul Fromley. Currently, it's 77 degrees.
0: And with those 77 degrees, beautiful blue sky, there are a few white clouds in looking out my east window. I see a few wispy clouds, but nothing serious. We have winds from the west at about 16 miles an hour. Humidity is at 41%, so it's very comfortable. And that's a look at the weather for this half hour. Let's get on with our program. Next up is My Money Life.
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3: 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There will be a gathering for 84-year-old Janice L. Buffington of Forest City, who passed away Friday, June 5th. That will be from 4 to 6 p.m. this evening at Schott Funeral Homes, which is also in charge of arrangements. There will be a visitation for 77-year-old Randy Hole of Mason City, who passed away Saturday, June 6th. That will be from 5 to 7 this evening at Hogan Bremer Moore Colonial Chapel, which is also in charge of arrangements. There will be a massive Christian burial for 74-year-old Vicki L. Witte of Belmond, who passed away Saturday, May 24th. That will be at 10:30 a.m. on Saturday, June 13th at St. Francis Xavier Catholic Church. Ewing Funeral Home is in charge of arrangements. There will be a memorial service for 93-year-old Joan Ardith Swanson of Forest City, who passed away Monday, June 1st. That will be at 10:30 a.m. on Saturday, June 13th at Emmanuel Lutheran Church. Schott Funeral Homes is in charge of arrangements. There will be a funeral service for 52-year-old Travis Turcha of Clemmy, who passed away November 25th of last year. That will be at 10:30 a.m. on Saturday, June 13th, at the L Township Cemetery. Andrew's Funeral Home is in charge of arrangements. There will be a funeral service for 73-year-old Donald Marvin of Charles City, who passed away Monday, June 8th. That will be at 11 a.m. on Saturday, June 13th, at Hauser Weishar Funeral Home, which is also in charge of arrangements. And there will be a funeral service for 101-year-old Janet Barnhart of Green, who passed away Friday, June 5th. That will be at 11 a.m. on Saturday, June 13th, at United Methodist Church. Woodley Funeral Home is in charge of arrangements. There will be a graveside service for 86-year-old Karen K. Hotchkiss of Rowan, who passed away Wednesday, June 10th. That will be at 11 a.m. on Monday, June 15th, at Graceland Cemetery. Ewing Funeral Home is in charge of arrangements. And lastly, there will be a funeral service for 75-year-old Brad Ronald Flo of Kensett, who passed away Tuesday, June 9th. That will be at 11 a.m. on Monday, June 15th at Bethany Lutheran Church. Hoff Celebrations is in charge of arrangements.
0: Thank you, Tom. 8 minutes now past the hour of 12 noon. This is C.C. Winant.

0: worthy of it all, C.C. Winans. We have 12 minutes now past the hour of 12 noon. That means it's time to take a look at the community calendar. We're going to do that right now.
1: This is John with today's community calendar. Stay with me and stay informed. Every Sunday between 11:30 a.m. and 12:15 p.m., Good Shepherd sponsors a smorgasbord for seniors 62 years old or older and their invited guests and visitors. 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A hot, homemade, nutritious meal is served that includes a variety of meat, vegetables, salads, fruits, relishes, breads, and desserts. 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Good Shepherd is located at 302 2nd Street Northeast in Mason City. They ask that you use the Half Circle Drive entrance on 2nd Street Northeast. Homestead Assisted Living, 2501 West State Street in Mason City, is having hot chocolate and cookies every Wednesday from 3 to 4 p.m. There'll be an opportunity to learn more about Homestead Assisted Living. The Fertile Church of Christ, 3493 Eagle Avenue, has opened a needs pantry to serve the physical needs of individuals in Fertile and the surrounding communities. The pantry is open each Wednesday evening from 5:30 to 6:30 p.m. For more information, please call 641-797-2784. The Mason City Senior Activity Center, 326 4th Street Northeast in Mason City, offers bingo on Mondays and Thursdays, with early bird bingo beginning at 6:30 p.m. and regular bingo at 7 p.m. All bingo players are welcome. And for more information, please call 641-423-1502. 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
1: Well, I was a little late with that spot, but that's okay. Better late than never, as they say. We've got 18 minutes now past the hour of 12 o'clock.

0: That one goes back to 1962, Claudine Clark and Party Lights. In fact, that goes so back so far, I don't even remember it. 20 minutes past the hour of 12 noon. Let's get back to the music. How about something from Frankie Valli and the Four Seasons?
1: In 1967, I had a very wonderful thing happen to me. For a long time, I'd always wanted to record as a solo artist. And in that particular year, Bob Gaudio and Bob Crew wrote a song for me. And we had a great big hit with it. Let's see if y'all remember it out there.

Oh, yeah, Frankie Valli and the Four Seasons. You know, that group was formed back in 1960 in Newark, New Jersey. And they, for the longest time, they were just the Four Seasons. Then about 1970, they changed it to Frankie Valli and the Four Seasons. And they were just one of the best-selling musical groups of the era. Well, we've got 25 minutes past the hour. We're going to be taking a look at the weather at the bottom of the hour with Paul Fromley. But right now, we're going to get back to the music. And let's see, who do we have here? This is Ray Charles.

0: That, of course, Ray Charles, and he was around for, oh golly, I guess about 30, 40 years before he passed away, and he was, as many of you know, he was blind, but he never let that slow him down. He was one of the best entertainers that we had. It's about 29 minutes now past the hour of 12 noon. We've got a beautiful blue sky out there. It's a little early, but let's talk about the weather. Let's call on Paul Fromley for a look at that forecast. Paul?
1: Here's your inspiration, 97.9 KCMR forecast. Ample sunshine expected this afternoon with daytime highs approaching 81. West winds 10 to 15 miles per hour. Lows dip down to about 60 tonight, mainly clear skies. Partly cloudy skies tomorrow. Chance for storms. High temperatures reach up to 78. Sunny skies Sunday with highs around 72. 75 Monday. A peek at the extended shows, 76 Tuesday, 78 Wednesday, and 78 on Thursday. I'm staff meteorologist Paul Fromley. Currently, it's 77 degrees.
0: And with those 77 degrees, as I mentioned, we have a beautiful blue sky. There are some white wispy clouds. We can see them out my east window here. And, you know, it looks pretty nice. We've got, but coming in, it was just, there's enough of a breeze to keep you cool. It's, in fact, talking about the breeze, it's coming at us from the west at 16 miles an hour. Humidity at 36%, very, very comfortable. Barometric pressure 29.94. And that is a look at the weather for this half hour.
2: Just Because Day. As we grow up and assimilate into the world, we tend to fall in line with always doing what's expected of us. And for many people, that might get a little boring. On this very special day, these unspoken rules society hath paved before us no longer apply. This day is your golden opportunity to do whatever your heart desires. This day is to encourage you to march at the beat of your own drum. Your chance to do something with no rhyme or reason. Whether you want to drink milk wearing a cow onesie, go on an impromptu road trip anywhere, or surprise a friend with flowers, this day is your chance to add a little spontaneity to your life. It's also a golden opportunity to spread some positivity to others. Pay a tab for the table next to you. Leave a nice note on someone's desk. The possibilities are endless, and the only thing holding you back is you. The IOOF Home, a truly wonderful place to live and work.
3: This is Lori Fish from Mason City Nazarene with today's KCMR Daily Devotion. Job chapter 38, verses 4 through 7 tells us that, "Where were you when I laid the earth's foundation? Tell me if you understand. Who marked off its dimensions? Surely you know. Who stretched a measuring line across it? On what were its footings set, or who laid its cornerstone? Why the morning stars sang together, and all the angels shouted for joy." We have all seen pictures of the Milky Way. We are this tiny, tiny little dot in one galaxy out of billions in the universe. It's mind-boggling what God has made, what he has created for us to live in. It can make us feel a little small in comparison, and it changes our perspectives compared to our own struggles and heartbreaks in this world. Sometimes we all need to have something that changes our perspectives, that reminds us that God is in control, that he has created this masterpiece, and he has created us to live in it and to worship him and to have fellowship and a relationship in all this, in this vast and limitless universe. He created us to be with him. How is that for perspective? That is how much God loves us. Job wanted answers. He wanted to know why he had to suffer when he knew that he had done nothing to deserve it. He came into this experience still believing that was how God operated. That when you were good, you were blessed, and when you were bad, bad things happened to you. Job found out the opposite, and the opposite of that is grace. This grace is what God did when he sent his son to not come in a whirlwind, but come to us as a human baby, experience everything we experience. Jesus came to show us who this God was in the whirlwind that created the stars in the sky, the oceans, and all of creation. Like Job, you probably have a lot of why questions. Why did this happen? Why did that happen? Why did my family members get sick? Why did one person get better and the other didn't? Why have I had to struggle my whole life? God didn't answer Job's question maybe the way he expected, but he showed him who he was and gave him the opportunity to look beyond the whys and why nots and to just worship the God who knows the bigger picture, who can see beyond time and knows how he will use everything for his glory and to use us to draw others to him and his great love. As the bride of Christ in this community of faith, are we representatives of the God who has created the masterpiece around us and who has created us in his image? Do you represent a God who always had a plan to redeem his creation when he knew that we would choose our own way? Do we live in awe of a God like that? Or do we need our perspectives changed so that we can fully live the abundant life lived in the presence of the Almighty God who created the billions and billions of galaxies spinning all around us? That certainly helps to change my perspective. When I find myself living in the smallness of my earthly problems, our problems don't feel small, they feel huge and monstrous, but our God is bigger and his love and salvation is greater. Sometimes we just need to stop and take a big, deep breath and remember who our Savior is and what he has done for us and what he continues to do for us. Christ's work did not stop with his work on the cross. He continues to be the same God who formed the universe in his hands and breathed in our existence, the same God who hovered over the waters and formed us into his image. When you are overwhelmed and your earthly struggles seem insurmountable, pray that the Holy Spirit would change your perspective to see your problems in the light of God's grace. God bless you. This has been Lori Fish from Mason City Nazarene. To hear this devotion again, go to kcmrfm.com.

We have, let's call it 21 minutes before the hour of 1 o'clock here on KCMR. This is Tom Booth. I think we got to get the right button, I think. That's my problem. There it is.

We're just having too many problems with that. We'll try that later. It's 20 before the hour now of 1 o'clock. Here is Stephen Stills. This one's called Love the One You're With.

That is such a pretty song. That is Tom Booth, and I think, I'm pretty sure he wrote that. I won't swear to it, but I think he wrote that song. We've got 12 minutes now before the hour, 1 o'clock, and let's call on the Lemon Pipers. You remember them, don't you? It's called Green Tambourine.

Oh, yeah. Love those tambourines. We've got 10 now before the hour of 1 o'clock here on KCMR. Let's call on, let's see, this is Connie Francis. This one's called Mama.

Oh, that's quite a song, isn't it? That's the first time I heard it, and I like it. We've got, let's call it 6 minutes before the hour of 1 o'clock. We'll be looking at the weather at the top of the hour. Right now, we're going to call on John Angotti. This is the title song from his CD titled Stand in the Light, and that's the name of the song.

0: Oh, I like that. That's John Engadi, and he wrote that. He was part of the writing team, I shall say. There was he and a person named, and I don't have a first name, don't even know the gender, but the last name is Page. On the CD, it says Engadi and Page as the writers of that song. Well, it is 1 o'clock before here on KCMR, and that means it's time to take a look at the weather. We're going to do that right now with our good friend, Paul Fromley. But before that, I must tell you, you're tuned to Inspiration 97.9 KCMR in Mason City, Iowa.
1: 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Ample sunshine expected this afternoon, with daytime highs approaching 81. West winds 10 to 15 miles per hour. Lows dip down to about 60 tonight. Mainly clear skies. Partly cloudy skies tomorrow. Chance for storms. High temperatures reach up to 78. Sunny skies Sunday with highs around 72. 75 Monday. A peek at the extended shows 76 Tuesday, 78 Wednesday, and 78 on Thursday. I'm staff meteorologist Paul Fromley. Right now, it's 79 degrees.
0: Thank you, Paul. And with those 79 degrees, there's a few more clouds rolling in, but it's still blue sky up there, and it's really gorgeous weather. If I weren't here, I'd be swimming in big blue, that's for sure. Anyway, we have winds from the west at 20 miles an hour. Humidity's down to 33%, and the barometric pressure 29.93. That is a look at the weather for this half hour. Let's get back to the music, and we're going to start this one off with the group known as Lake Street Dive. Or not. How about Peter, Paul, and Mary?

so don't think twice, it's all right. I'm walking down that long, lonesome road, babe, where I'm bound, I can't tell.

That, of course, is a Bob Dylan song from the 60s. And Peter, Paul, and Mary are doing the honors. Well, we've got, let's call it 5 minutes past the hour of 1 o'clock here on KCMR. And you're with John Yashewski. I'll be here till 4. We've got about 3 more hours together. So let's enjoy it as best we can. Next up is, David Bush and his friend Tanya Hanchercraft. And this one's called Pass This Way.

we're having a little trouble finding the right button. Anyway, that's David Bush. That's from his CD titled City of Refuge. 8 minutes now past the hour of 1 o'clock here on KCMR, and we're going to see if we can't get Lake Street Dive to... There they are.

Okay, that's Lake Street Dive, which is fronted by the singer Rachel Price and Lake Street Dive. That was also with a group known as Hozier. I'm not sure how they were involved in that, but anyway, we've got let's call 11 past the hour, and we're going to call on Creedence Clearwater Revival. It's called "Have You Ever Seen Rain?"

Well, I like that one. That's Creedence. It's always been a mouthful for me. Creedence Clearwater Revival is the name of the group. And have you ever seen the rain? 15 minutes now past the hour of 1 o'clock. And let's see, who do we have here?

Paul Anka, he knows how to work a crowd, doesn't he? That was one of his first hits when he was, I think he was like 16 when he wrote that and recorded it. He's from Canada, and he made it big with that one and then just went on from there. We've got 20 minutes now past the hour, 1 o'clock. We're going to call on the Guess Who.

That's the Guess Who. They're from Canada. They were formed in 1959, I believe it was, in Winnipeg, Manitoba. And their biggest success was between 1969 and 1972. And some of their hit songs, These Eyes, No Time, Laughing, American Woman. And, of course, we just heard two of them, and that was a medley of those. We've got 25 past the hour, and we're going to be looking at the weather in just a few minutes. Right now, we're going to call in Linda Ronstadt. It's called Long, Long Time.

0: As you probably know, I love that song. That's Linda Ronstadt in Long, Long Time. Well, it's 29 and a half minutes now past the hour of 1 o'clock. That means it's time to take a look at the weather. Let's do that. But first, I must tell you, you're tuned to Inspiration 97.9 KCMR, Mason City, Iowa. Here's Paul Fromling.
1: 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Ample sunshine expected this afternoon, with daytime highs approaching 81. West winds 10 to 15 miles per hour. Lows dip down to about 60 tonight. Mainly clear skies. Partly cloudy skies tomorrow. Chance for storms. High temperatures reach up to 78. Sunny skies Sunday with highs around 72. 75 Monday. A peek at the extended shows. 76 Tuesday, 78 Wednesday, and 78 on Thursday. I'm Staff Meteorologist Paul Frombly. Right now, it's 79 degrees.
0: Thank you, Paul. And with those 79 degrees, a very nice blue sky with some bigger clouds now. They're getting bigger, but it's still blue behind them. So, it's nice. We've got winds from the west at 20 miles an hour, humidity at 33%, barometric pressure 29.93. And that is a look at the weather for this half hour. Let's get back to the music. And we're going to start off this half hour with our good friends, the Beatles. This one's called Let It Be.

0: Dolly Parton came out with a version of that song not too long ago, and Let It Be is a kind of a classic from the Beatles. We've got 25 minutes now before the hour of 2 o'clock here on KCMR.
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0: Well, this is Friday, and if you go to Mass this weekend somewhere here in Epiphany Parish, there's a good chance you're going to hear this song. It's called Eyes and Hands of Christ.

That was Tom Kinsey and a lot of his friends with the Eyes and Hands of Christ. We've got 21 minutes before the hour of 2 o'clock, and we're going to call on Ray Stevens now. Everything is beautiful.

0: That, of course, the group known as Bread, and like to make it with you. We've got, let's call it 14 minutes now before the hour of 2 o'clock. And who do we have up here? This is...
1: You broke my heart, 'cause I couldn't dance. 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

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We've got all kinds of problems. Anyway, I think we just had a I think we're dropping in and off the air. Something's going on. Anyway, it's electrical, I'm sure. 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Oh.

0: We had a little technical problem there, and we dropped off the air for a few minutes, but we're back, and that's a good thing. It's a minute before the hour of 2 o'clock. You're tuned to Inspiration 97.9 KCMR in Mason City, Iowa. And it's a little early, but we're going to take a look at the weather now. Call on Paul Fromley for that. Paul?
1: 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Ample sunshine expected this afternoon, with daytime highs approaching 81. Winds out of the west, 10 to 15 miles per hour. Lows level off around 60 tonight, mainly clear skies. Mainly sunny tomorrow, chance for storms, 78. Bright sunshine expected Sunday, with daytime highs approaching 72. 75 Monday. Looking at the long range, 76 Tuesday, 78 Wednesday, and 78 on Thursday. I'm Staff Meteorologist Paul Fromley. Currently, it's 79 degrees.
0: And with those 79 degrees, we have a beautiful sunny sky. There are some clouds out there, but it's still just a beautiful day. We've got winds coming at us now from the west at 17 miles an hour. Humidity is down to 30%, and the barometric pressure 29.92. And that is a look at the weather for this half hour. Let's begin the 2 o'clock hour with a group known as Vanity Fair. They did a song called Hitchin' a Ride.

I like that one, Vanity Fair. That's Hitch a Ride. We've got, let's call it 3 minutes now past the hour of 2 o'clock. You're tuned to Inspiration 97.9 KCMR in Mason City. And let's get back to some music. We're gonna go back to 1965. This is a recording by Barry McGuire, a song written by P.F. Sloan. And there are several. The name of the song is Eve of Destruction. It was recorded by a number of different artists, but Barry had the biggest hit with it. And here it is, Eve of Destruction.

Oh, yeah, Barry McGuire. We've got, let's call it 9 minutes now, past the hour of 2 o'clock here on KCMR. This is a group known as the Poppy Family. It's called Which Way You Going, Billy?

That's a great song. That's the Booth Brothers and Jesus Saves. We've got 16 now past the hour of 2 o'clock, and we're going to call on Bobby Sherman. Now, Bobby Sherman was born in 1943 in Santa Monica, California. In the 60s and early 70s, he was a teen idol, and of all things, and he had a bunch of hits, but this is one of my favorites of his. It's called Julie, Do You Love Me?

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Well, if you're old enough, you remember that song. It's it's called the song from MASH. It was from the TV series. Actually, I think it was the same song used in the movie, and that particular version was performed by Al DeLore. Well, we've got 21 now past the hour of 2 o'clock here on KCMR. We're going to call on Bon Jovi. This is a Leonard Cohen song. You're familiar with it? Hallelujah.

0: Oh, yeah, Paul and Paula. And, oh, boy, it was a big hit for him. It was the only hit, and that's the way it goes sometimes. Well, we've got, it's 2:31, actually, and that means it's time to take a look at the weather. But before that, I must tell you, you're tuned to Inspiration 97.9 KCMR in Mason City, Iowa. 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
1: 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Ample sunshine expected this afternoon, with daytime highs approaching 81. Winds out of the west, 10 to 15 miles per hour. Lows level off around 60 tonight, mainly clear skies. Mainly sunny tomorrow, chance for storms, 78. Bright sunshine expected Sunday, with daytime highs approaching 72. 75 Monday. Looking at the long range, 76 Tuesday, 78 Wednesday, and 78 on Thursday. I'm staff meteorologist Paul Fromley. Currently, it's 79 degrees.
0: And with those 79 degrees, a very blue sky with lots of clouds out there, it happens. We have to live with the clouds once in a while. We have winds from the west at 17 miles an hour, humidity at 30%, barometric pressure 29.92. And that is a look at the weather.
2: 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Hello, this is Charlie Ward, wearing cowboy boots and in a southern drawl, saying I was pleased to have Dr. Hardinger as my dentist, helping me with my teeth after a bout with cancer. He guided treatment along with a view of my dental benefits plan and phased treatment over time. 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
3: Here's a warning sign of a hijacked emotion. 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
0: Here's Bobby Darin.

Oh, that's a great song. That's it was written in 1952 by four gentlemen, and it was the most popular. Well, it hit number one and rode the charts for 18 weeks in the UK for Frankie Lane. He was the one that had the biggest version of it, or the most popular version. Let's get back to music now with this is Roger Whittaker.

What a talented family. That is the Collingsworth family, and how great the father's love. Well, we've got 4 minutes now before the hour of 3 o'clock, and before he was Kenny Rogers, he was Kenny Rogers and the First Edition. And this is a song from that era that I think they only put out one or two albums. This is one of them. It's called Something's Burnin'.

0: 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Well, it is 3 o'clock. You're tuned to Inspiration 97.9 KCMR in Mason City, Iowa. And because it's 3 o'clock, it's time to take a look at the weather. We're going to do that right now with our good friend Paul Fromley. Paul?
1: 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Ample sunshine expected this afternoon with daytime highs approaching 81. Winds out of the west, 10 to 15 miles per hour. Lows level off around 60 tonight, mainly clear skies. Mainly sunny tomorrow, chance for storms, 78. Bright sunshine expected Sunday with daytime highs approaching 72. 75 Monday. Looking at the long range, 76 Tuesday, 78 Wednesday, and 78 on Thursday. I'm Staff Meteorologist Paul Fromley. Right now, it's 81 degrees.
0: And with those 81 degrees, we have a very blue sky. There are clouds, but they're not as thick as they were a few minutes ago. We've got winds from the west at 16 miles an hour. Humidity is down to 28%, so it's getting to the point where it's going to be really dry out there. And then we've got barometric pressure at 29.92. And that is a look at the weather for this 3 o'clock hour. And we'll get back to the music after this.
2: Do you believe hope can change the world? Hi, this is the Live Hope Minute. Do you think hope can change the world? Surely I can't be the only one. Critics will say that hope is just a way to placate the bitter truth of reality, a smokescreen over what is really happening. I believe looking at life through a lens of hope is the best way we can live. Instead of looking at how horrible things or people are, what if we just thought about how great they could be? For instance, the person who appears to be beyond hope, could it be that one person believing in them, helping them to see their God-given worth and value, could bring them into a better life? Could that person be you? Seeing life with hope allows us to see potential. Hope sees what could be rather than simply what is. Hope says the story is not done being written, and I want to jump in and help write a great story for that person or that situation. And remember, choose hope today.
0: 2 minutes past the hour, 3 o'clock. This is Doris Troy.

From 1962, that's a group known as the Exciters and Tell 'Em. We've got 19 now past the hour, 3 o'clock, and we're going to, let's see, what do we have here? How about, this one's called Miracle of Grace. Chris Stefan is the composer.

0: That was Gene Pitney, and I think that one goes back to about 1962, 63, something like that. We've got 29 and a half minutes now past the hour of 3 o'clock. You're tuned to Inspiration 97.9 KCMR in Mason City. Just a reminder, tonight at 8 o'clock, it's Malt Shop Memories. And tomorrow night at 8 o'clock, it's Big Band Saturday Night with Big Band Bob Ray. And then at 10 o'clock tomorrow night, it's Grandpa's Attic Treasures, all that coming your way here on KCMR through the weekend. Always great program here at KCMR. We hope you'll stick around and enjoy it with us. Well, let's see. Let's take a look at the weather. Why don't we get a complete look from our good friend Paul Frommel? It's a little early, but that's okay. Here's Paul.
1: 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Ample sunshine expected this afternoon, with daytime highs approaching 81. Winds out of the west, 10 to 15 miles per hour. Lows level off around 60 tonight, mainly clear skies. Mainly sunny tomorrow, chance for storms, 78. Bright sunshine expected Sunday, with daytime highs approaching 72. 75 Monday. Looking at the long range, 76. Tuesday, 78. Wednesday, and 78 on Thursday. I'm Staff Meteorologist Paul Trombley. Right now, it's 81 degrees.
0: Thank you, Paul. 81 degrees and a beautiful blue sky. Guess who's going swimming after he leaves here today? And Big Blue, yes, I am. I'll be there for sure. We've got the winds coming at us from the west at 16 miles an hour. Humidity at 28%. Barometric pressure at 29.92. And that is a look at the weather. It is now 3:30, and you're tuned to Inspiration 97.9 KCMR in Mason City. Here is Enya to get us started on the last half hour together. It's called Orinoco Flow.

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2: It is now 25 minutes before the hour, 4 o'clock, and it's officially summer. Well, it's not officially summer, but we consider it summertime in June. This is Mungo Jerry. It's called In the Summertime.

I just love that name, Mungo Jerry. And Summertime, I think he was probably a one-hit wonder there. We've got about 20 minutes now before the hour of 4 o'clock, and we'll be turning things over to the night crew at the top of the hour. But right now we've got some more music, and this is, this is Frank Sinatra. How could I forget? It's called Cycles.

That was from a Frank Sinatra album, also titled Cycles, and it was released in 1968, right around Christmas time. Well, we've got 17 minutes or so now before the hour of 4 o'clock, and we're going to call on Leanne Womack. It's called I Wish You Dance. No, I take that back. I Hope You Dance.

0: I like that song. That's Leanne Womack. I Hope You Dance. We've got 12 minutes now before the hour of 4 o'clock here on KCMR.
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0: This is the Notre Dame Choir, folk choir. Blessed are they.

about 7 minutes together yet today, and we'll be turning things over to the night crew. I will be heading out to Big Blue, of course, and hope you have a great weekend. It looks like weather-wise, it's not going to be too bad. This warm weather seems to be continuing, and that makes me very happy. So anyway, I'll be back next Monday at noon. We'll do this all over again. In the meantime, being a worship weekend, I hope that you find a church that can suit your needs. I know there are plenty of churches that would love to have you as a guest. If you already have a church home, why don't you invite someone along? Well, let's call it a day pretty soon, 6 minutes, and we're going to finish up here with Simon and Garfunkel. This one's, I know you know this one, it's one of their biggest hits, Bridge Over Troubled Waters.

That is such a great song, Bridge Over Troubled Waters. I think they did that, I think they released that about 1972, thereabouts. We're going to finish up with Neil Sedaka, and I'll see you on Monday. Have a great weekend.

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2: 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The Lifelong Learning Institute and Aging Services Coalition of North Iowa are presenting a Golden Years Education Conference on Monday, June 15th from 8:30 a.m. to 3:30 p.m. at the Muse Norris Conference Center on the NIAC campus in Mason City. The registration cost is $15 and includes a light breakfast and lunch. 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The conference is designed to support individuals as they navigate the journey of aging and life beyond retirement. If you have questions or to register for the conference, please call 641-422-4358. 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
2: 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Mainly clear tonight with a low of 60. Southwest winds 8 to 15 miles per hour. Highs level off around 78 tomorrow. Chance for storms. Mainly clear tomorrow night. Lows around 50. Highs around 71 Sunday under clear skies. 75 Monday. Take a look at the extended forecast. 76 Tuesday, 78 Wednesday, and 78 on Thursday. I'm Staff Meteorologist Paul Trombley. Right now, it's 82 degrees.

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1: It is time for the Stock Market Report on KCMR. The markets recovered pretty nicely today. The Dow Jones Industrial Average was up 353 points, or 0.7%, to close at 51,202. The Standard & Poor's 500 Index was up 37 points, or an even 0.5%, to close at 7,431. And the NASDAQ Composite Index was up 79 points, or 0.31%, to close at 25,888. And that is your look at the stock report for Friday.
2: 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Mainly clear tonight with a low of 60. Southwest winds 8 to 15 miles per hour. Highs level off around 78 tomorrow. Chance for storms. Mainly clear tomorrow night. Lows around 50. Highs around 71 Sunday under clear skies. 75 Monday. Take a look at the extended forecast. 76 Tuesday, 78 Wednesday, and 78 on Thursday. I'm Staff Meteorologist Paul Trombley. Right now, it's 82 degrees.

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3: 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Mainly clear tonight with a low of 60. Southwest winds 8 to 15 miles per hour. Highs level off around 78 tomorrow. Chance for storms. Mainly clear tomorrow night. Lows around 50. Highs around 71 Sunday under clear skies. 75 Monday. Take a look at the extended forecast. 76 Tuesday, 78 Wednesday, and 78 on Thursday. I'm staff meteorologist Paul Trombley. Right now, it's 82 degrees.

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1: 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Mainly clear tonight with a low of 60. Southwest winds 8 to 15 miles per hour. Highs level off around 78 tomorrow. Chance for storms. Mainly clear tomorrow night. Lows around 50. Highs around 71 Sunday under clear skies. 75 Monday. Take a look at the extended forecast. 76 Tuesday, 78 Wednesday, and 78 on Thursday. I'm Staff Meteorologist Paul Trombley. Right now, it's 82 degrees.

Don't you row so slow. How can I row when the wheels won't go? This 9-pound hammer is a little too heavy for my size, honey, for my size. I'm going on the mountain, gonna see my baby, but ain't he coming back? Well, ain't he coming back? Roll on, buddy, don't you roll so slow. 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It's a long way to Harlem, it's a long way to Hazard, just to get a little brew, just to get a little brew. And when I'm long gone, you can make my tombstone out of number.

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1: 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Mainly clear tonight with a low of 60. Southwest winds 8 to 15 miles per hour. Highs level off around 78 tomorrow. Chance for storms. Mainly clear tomorrow night. Lows around 50. Highs around 71 Sunday under clear skies. 75 Monday. Take a look at the extended forecast. 76 Tuesday, 78 Wednesday, and 78 on Thursday. I'm staff meteorologist Paul Trombley. Right now, it's 82 degrees.

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1: 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Mainly clear tonight with a low of 60. Southwest winds 8 to 15 miles per hour. Highs level off around 78 tomorrow. Chance for storms. Mainly clear tomorrow night. Lows around 50. Highs around 71 Sunday under clear skies. 75 Monday. Take a look at the extended forecast. 76 Tuesday, 78 Wednesday, and 78 on Thursday. I'm staff meteorologist Paul Trombley. Currently 81.